0: That's the end?
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0: that power the party.
1: Stacks 92.1. Eric V and Nick V right here on a wonderful Wednesday. Let's talk about some communities and how they're coming together. Well, let's go.
0: You know what? I want to ask you, Eric V, let's say that there's an elderly woman on your block,
1: right,
0: but she can't get out there and pull those weeds and all those things. Would you take your time to go and help her along with the rest of the community clean up her yard?
1: I would probably hire somebody to do my part.
0: Oh my God.
1: I'm not going to lie.
0: This lady is facing jail time.
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2: Make a Boys Daily.
1: Oh, boy.
3: All right, we got an elderly woman in the community, and now she might be going to jail. So,
4: yeah, 79 years old. She's a retired nurse in Ohio. She received community support after struggling to maintain her property and learning that she might face legal consequences.
3: But why? Because
4: it's dirty and it's all messed up.
3: She couldn't maintain her property. That's like a homeowners association thing. Probably, is that what it is? Right.
4: Following local media coverage of her situation, residents from across Northeast Ohio offered assistance, including legal help and coordination of the large yard cleanup effort.
3: She's good then. She ain't got to worry about nothing.
4: Back to you saying that you would hire somebody.
3: Okay, here's the thing. I am not the most physically fit person. Okay, guys? I golf. Yes, I golf. But just give you an instance. There's one hole on this one specific golf course, and it's a small trail. It's maybe 50 yards uphill.
4: And what's the problem here?
3: By the time I get to the top of the hill, I'm exhausted.
4: Oh, gotcha.
3: I'm not used to that kind of...
4: So no pulling weeds for you?
3: No.
4: So volunteers stepped forward to help the landscaping, debris removal, and other property maintenance projects. Congratulations, thank you to that community out there. Thank God Eric V doesn't live there.
3: Coming together for the old lady. Let's go.
4: It's the Baker Boys powering the party on Stacks 92.1.

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1: Nick V, have you ever been told that you are bad in bed?
0: Oh, no.
1: Well, that's a good thing.
0: Yes.
1: All right. But some women can tell someone is bad in bed before even having sex.
0: Oh, really? How do they do that?
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5: 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Now we calling it NPT. Right. AKA No Politics Thursday.
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8: 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You better tap in.
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15: Mostly clear skies continue for the overnight hours, where we do see our temperatures dropping into the mid-70s for our lows, and our highs tomorrow get into the mid-90s once again. Heat indices get into the 100s once again, but we do see a few chances of rainfall and thunderstorm activity towards the late evening hours. For Storm Tracker 6, I'm meteorologist Daniel Nemes.
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2: All right, ladies, you got a sixth sense, and you can tell if somebody is going to be bad in bed by just doing what?
3: All right, this source is coming from Cafe Mom. First of all, it's a Redditor thread that asks women, what are some signs that a man is bad in bed, and how can you spot it without specifically sleeping with him?
2: Let's do it. Let's talk about it.
3: If he never asks about how you feel.
2: Oh.
3: Guys, just so you know, the most important thing is making her satisfied.
2: How you feeling, baby?
3: At the end of the day, it's easier for you to do it, to achieve what you need to achieve.
2: Just focus on her.
3: Than her.
2: Yeah.
3: Focus on her. Right. Let her be happy. Don't be just about you.
2: More signs that the guy's going to be bad in bed, Eric.
3: Okay. Heavy drinkers. Ooh. I've never encountered one that was an attentive lover.
2: Okay.
3: You hear that? Attentive lover, paying attention to them. Also, lack of sense of humor.
2: Ooh.
3: Bad kissing. All right. So, also, a dirty fingernail.
2: Ouch.
3: Nasty.
2: Never going to get in bed with that lady right there.
3: So that's a good sign, Nick V, that you've never been told you're bad in bed. So
2: no,
3: that's a good thing.
2: I made a focus early on in life to make sure that all of my partners are happy.
3: And also this one, bragging about being good in bed is usually an indication.
2: I just bragged.
3: That they are bad in bed. This is according to a Reddit thread online source from Cafe Mom, just so you know.
2: It's the Baker Boys on Stats.
3: 92.1.
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1: What's brown, round, and likes to get down? Yes, the Baker Boys.
2: Hey! Welcome to the Baker Boys Show. Nick V and Eric V. Every day, we're going to sing a song. Sing along if you know the words.

0: wonderful Wednesday. Nick V, Eric V, the Baker Boys, two brothers from the same mother, same dad.
1: Are you a fan of the Jason Bourne movies?
0: Yes.
1: Yes, you are.
0: Big fan.
1: Well, check this out. Zendaya is set to replace Matt Damon in the Jason Bourne reboot.
0: What?
1: Do you hear me?
0: Okay.
1: That's crazy.
0: Let's get into it. Nick V and Eric V, the Baker Boys, on a wonderful Wednesday. Zendaya doing big things.
2: Back to the music with those Baker Boys. Baker Boys.
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10: 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What? AKA No Politics Thursday.
11: Come on now.
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12: 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You better tap, tap in.
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4: We specifically said no
0: camera. Hey, it's Nick V and Eric V, the Bake a Boys. My brother asked earlier if I was a fan of the Bourne
1: Ultimatum movies.
0: All those. I don't care which one it is. I'll put it on from one. I can start at number four. Yeah. They're all good to me.
1: Yeah, so there's a big rumor going on in Hollywood. Zendaya could become the next face of the Jason Bourne franchise. According to industry scooper Jeff Snyder, Zendaya is reportedly in talks with Universal Pictures to lead and complete a reboot of the iconic spy series.
0: Really?
1: If the rumor proves true, she would be replacing Matt Damon and Jason Bourne directly. I feel like she's kind of frail.
0: Whoa!
1: No, that's not a bad thing. She's not muscular. She doesn't seem like she'd be like beating people up left and right.
0: You don't see her as an action film star.
1: Yeah, that's what I'm hearing. That's what I'm saying.
0: Okay.
1: Yeah, that's what I'm saying personally. Right. But, you know, I don't know. What are your thoughts about it?
0: I think it's great. It's beautiful. It's an amazing reboot for the whole system, and you bring in a female, a young female who has huge following and fans. And
1: she's
0: doing her own thing in her own right.
1: Do you think she'll have to bulk up? You know, do you think she'll have to do some working out? She's gonna obviously take some fighting classes and things like that.
0: More egg whites, more meat, chicken breast. Let's go.
1: All right.
0: Let's pump the Zendaya up.
1: We're gonna pump her up. All right.
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0: like I'm Young Thug too. 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
1: Where you at?
0: At the house with it, watching sinners.
1: Who you with?
0: On the couch with my favorite sinner. I was about to, but you convinced us. Should I decorate her walls or log off to Pinterest? 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Even if I

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1: Coming up on this wonderful Wednesday, we got our What the F News around the corner.
0: Yeah, it's coming out of China, Eric V. Humanoid robots are spotted begging on the streets of China.
1: Wait a minute.
0: Listen to this.
1: We got homeless robots?
0: Yeah.
1: Is that what's going on?
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10: Mostly clear skies continue for the overnight hours, where we do see our temperatures dropping into the mid-70s for our lows, and our highs tomorrow get into the mid-90s once again. Heat indices get into the 100s once again, but we do see a few chances of rainfall and thunderstorm activity towards the late evening hours. For Storm Tracker 6, I'm meteorologist Daniel Nemes.
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1: If you happen to be on the freeway, the highway, whatever you call it, wherever you're at, you know, when you get off the exit, you'll see some homeless people, you know, asking for money. They need help. They can't find work. Panhandlers. Yes. But now, in China, I guess there's homeless robots?
2: Now everybody's been worried about the robots taking your job. Well, even the homeless people have to worry about this. Because artificial intelligence and robotics in China are off the chain. Mm-hmm. That list of at-risk jobs has added to the new appearance of the humanoid panhandlers, humanoid robot panhandlers. Dang. Witnesses have seen the robots sitting on the street, kneeling with their heads lowered.
1: Come on.
2: As people walk by, they've been heard uttering things like, "I have no money to charge my phone."
1: Come on, man.
2: Please pay
1: This is a joke.
2: Please pay my electric bill.
1: This is a joke.
2: Another robot has been seen with the LED display reading, "Desperately need electricity fees."
1: Oh, my God.
2: If you're in China, watch out for those humanoid robots spotted.
1: Homeless robots.
2: Begging on the streets.
1: What the hell is going on?
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0: 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You know what's going down, Capital City.
1: Baker Beezy in the house. 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
1: 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We are the Baker Boys. It's a wonderful Wednesday.
0: Well, if OnlyFans was around during high school, would you do this, Eric V? Students threatened to expose teachers' OnlyFans account to get better grades.
1: Oh, yeah. I definitely will. If I need a better grade, and what's standing between me is the OnlyFans page and a better grade?
0: Information.
1: Best believe I'm using that.
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11: Don't let y'all mess around and break up. Now you can't eat.
10: Yeah.
11: Boy, you can't sleep. 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
10: 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Holding yourself.
11: In the fetus position.
9: In a fetal position?
10: He meant fetal.
12: He's all right. 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
12: We love you, though.
10: Hey, listen, it's no longer called Thursday. Now we calling it NPT. What? AKA No Politics Thursday.
11: Come on now.
10: You know, we're going to try our best to stay away from politics, but we're going to give you the latest in news, industry gossip, and our hot topics.
12: I like it. 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And we got psychic Kim Allen on the show. You better tap, tap in.
11: Come on now. 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I got you with that $1,000 mini game.
9: All right. 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
2: All right, sometimes you got to do things you don't necessarily want to do to get ahead in life. And if you happen to be a high school member, like I didn't get the best grades in high school because I wasn't really engaged. Yeah. Not present. I wasn't engaged in the classes.
3: So you're just hanging out?
2: I felt like I wasn't learning anything. I felt like once I got to a certain point, I couldn't learn anymore. That's how I felt myself.
3: Do you still feel like that, Eric?
2: Yeah, I do. I sure do.
3: A high school teacher in Georgia is facing serious charges after authorities says that she sexually abused students.
2: Oh.
3: Whoa. And was then blackmailed by some of them.
2: Yep.
3: Maris Nichols, 25 years old, taught at Alexandria High School in Douglas County. According to the search warrant, after the alleged abuse, some students threatened to expose her OnlyFans account unless they gave them better grades.
2: Right. That's what I would do.
3: Investigators say recordings of the encounters began circulating among students, prompting the blackmail attempts. Wow. Students are out here really trying to get them.
2: Hey, rich. Man, nobody made her make the page. She did it on her own. She's a grown adult.
3: 25 years old.
2: I'm saying.
3: It's the Baker Boys powering the party on Stax 92.1.

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1: We always talk about what's old is new now.
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0: Yes.
1: Blu-ray DVD orders soared by 10,000%.
0: Why?
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2: That'll be $84.52.
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11: Mostly clear skies continue for the overnight hours, where we do see our temperatures dropping into the mid-70s for our lows, and our highs tomorrow get into the mid-90s once again. Heat indices get into the 100s once again, but we do see a few chances of rainfall and thunderstorm activity towards the late evening hours. For Storm Tracker 6, I'm meteorologist Daniel Nemes.
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1: Fun, energetic DJs that make you feel good. Nick and Eric V, take it away.
2: I didn't know they make Blu-ray DVDs anymore.
3: Well, they don't make them. They have old ones. You know, people have them in their collections, right? You know, back in the day, before you were streaming, for those young people out there listening, you actually had to go to a video store and rent a video of a movie you wanted to watch.
2: Right.
3: Or whatever. Or order it online. You know, before Netflix was streaming, they actually sent you DVDs. In packages, all right? So now there's a 10,000% jump in physical media. We're talking about Blu-ray orders have soared by 10,000%. And now that means you have an old Blu-ray player lying around. They might be worth more money.
2: Well, I would hope you would have a Blu-ray player if you're going to be ordering Blu-ray DVDs.
3: Yeah.
2: Right?
3: Yeah, yeah.
2: Kind of need them both.
3: So people are trying to switch back to physical media. It's like going backwards here now. We don't want technology no more. We want to go back to the way it used to be.
2: Damn.
3: That's what's happening.
2: It's never going to be the way it used to be.
3: I'm just saying.
2: But you and I got a chance to experience it.
3: We did experience it.
2: We're the last generation to speak both languages.
3: Analog and digital.
2: Yep. Hey, we got to go, guys. Baker boys, love you. Have a great, beautiful, powerful day. We'll be back tomorrow for a Thoughtful Thursday. It's the Baker boys on Stax.
3: 92.1. Get ready to shake it. I went deaf on the...

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1: You guys are great.
0: The hits that power the party. Stax 92.1.

0: Yeah, I want to see if I can do a shout out.
1: You may not, but you can do an oral expression. What's your name?
0: My name's Chubbs. I'm from Hobbs, New Mexico. I was wanting to send a shout, oral expression to the love of my life, Cindy.
1: Mm-hmm.
0: Cindy Williams.
1: Okay.
0: And tell her thank you for everything. All the times you were there and all the times I wasn't. That'll work, I guess. I love you, Cindy. Thank you, too, my bro. Thank you, my bro.
1: Now, Chubbs, I appreciate the call.
0: Yes,
1: I know Cindy appreciates the oral expression. She's always been there for you. There's been times where you haven't been there for her. Have things changed? Have you kind of turned it around a little bit?
0: Yeah, I've been clean and sober for a few months now. I know that don't sound like much, but that's a big step, man.
1: Absolutely, yes.
0: Been messing up since I was 10. I didn't even hit the weed in jail this time, brother. I'm on a different mission. I've only been out for a couple months at that, too. So,
1: my brother, well, first of all, let me be clear that I am super proud of you, and I'm sending you so many good vibes of encouragement and continued success from not just me, but everybody here at the Slow Jam Show. And I know all of our listeners feel the same way.
0: Yes, sir.
1: And I want you to check in with me.
0: Thank you very much.
1: I want you to check in with me every week. Let me know how things are going, okay?
0: For sure, my brother. Thank you so much. Thank you.
1: We are with you every step of the way, my man.

0: Well, if you're stuck in the friend zone, we'll do our very best to help. And if the Slow Jam Show cannot help get you out of the friend zone, I don't think anything can. You're out of luck. Welcome to the Slow Jam Show. This is R-Dub. What's your name?
1: Hi, Lakeman. I send an oral expression to you, Ken Nichols in Anchorage, Alaska, from Mardell. I love you, and good night.
2: Hi, this is Javar Thornton from Madison, Florida, and I'm sending an oral expression out to my beautiful and lovely wife, Shamika Thornton of Madison, Florida, and I can't wait to come home to you, baby. Good night. Love you.
3: This is Vanessa from Yuma, Arizona. This is dedicated oral expression to the two Hunters in my life. Hunter, my son, I love you. And to his dad, I love you so much.
4: Hi, this is Amy Martinez, and I'm calling from Lubbock, Texas. And I would like to give an oral expression to my fiance, Rocky Cardona, in Lubbock, Texas. Baby, I just want you to know that I love you so, so very much with all my heart.
0: All right, there it is. We can feel the love through the speakers tonight. If you're ready for an oral expression or a slow jam request, you just want to check in and let us know where you're listening from tonight. We'd love to put your city on the map. You can call us at 877-209-0631 or option B. Just kick back, relax, and enjoy the show tonight. You're a part of Slow Jams just because you listen.
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18: 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Now we calling it NPT. What? AKA No Politics Thursday.
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0: Hi, good evening.
1: Good evening to you. How are you?
0: I am well.
1: Excellent. What can we do for you?
0: Yes, my name is Dee Dee. I'm calling from Raleigh, North Carolina, and I would like to make an oral expression.
1: All right, Dee Dee, who's on your mind tonight? Who are you thinking about?
0: My husband, Caesar Styles. So he'll be home next month, and I just want to let him know that we got this and God got us, and he's going to be home, and we're going to keep doing what we do, living our best life. 424.
1: Dee Dee, I love that. Can you give me his name one more time?
0: Caesar Styles. He's in Welch, West Virginia.
1: Did you say Jesus Styles?
0: Caesar Styles.
1: Caesar Styles. Okay, Jesus Styles, yes. sounds like a rapper.
0: No.
1: I actually like the name.
0: Caesar Styles.
1: I like the name Jesus Styles. I may change my name to Jesus Styles. I'm just saying.
0: That might be a good move.
1: So if I come back next week with Slow Jams with Jesus Styles, just go along with it, okay?
0: I will.
1: So, Dee Dee, we're going to send some love to Caesar tonight in Welch, West Virginia. And are you listening to us on the radio in Raleigh tonight?
0: I am.
1: Wonderful. It's great to have you both with us, even though you're separated by miles. I hope the show brings you a little bit closer together tonight, Dee Dee.
0: Yes, it will.
1: And have a wonderful night. Thank you for calling the Jesus Style Slow Jam Show.
0: Thank you.
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0: 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And Anchorage, Alaska, showing up tonight. KFAT 92.9. When you call in tonight, your name, then don't forget your location. And then drop that oral expression, just like this.
1: My name is Fatima from Stockton, California. And I want to send out an oral expression to the love of my life, Joseph. Baby, I love you. Thank you for all that you do. I can't wait to see you.
2: This is Rogelio Fernandez from Tucson, Arizona. I'm calling to leave an oral expression for my wife, Jessica Fernandez, also in Tucson, Arizona. I just want to say, baby, I love you and I miss you, and it's been too long that I've been away from you, and I'm so happy that I'm back home, and I've made you promises, and I plan and I intend to keep those promises, and I will love you always and forever and until the end of time.
3: Hi, this is Amy Allen from Lake Charles, Louisiana. I want to send an oral expression to my husband, Dexter Allen, in Lake Charles, Louisiana. I miss you, baby. I love you so much. I'm always going to be here for you, no matter what, through the good times and the bad. I'm that ride or die you always looked for.
0: All right, that ride or die. We're going to come back with another full hour of tonight's Slow Jam Show, including your online expressions from slowjams.com.

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5: Mostly clear skies continue for the overnight hours, where we do see our temperatures dropping into the mid-70s for our lows, and our highs tomorrow get into the mid-90s once again. Heat indices get into the 100s once again, but we do see a few chance of rainfall and thunderstorm activity towards the late evening hours. For Storm Tracker 6, I'm meteorologist Daniel Nemes.
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0: 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With R Dub.
1: Nah, this can't be true.

0: Yes, sir. I'd like to send out an oral expression.
1: Yeah, let's do it. What's your name?
0: Israel Parker.
1: Israel, where are you calling from tonight?
0: I'm calling from Pecos, New Mexico.
1: All right. Who's this going out to?
0: Mia Quintana.
1: All right, my friend. I want you to express yourself to Mia tonight. Go ahead.
0: All right. I just want to know that I love her and I cherish her, and I can't wait to put a ring on her finger, and she makes me the happiest man on earth. Good night and sweet dreams. Love you, Mom.
2: Hey, what's going on, everybody? This is Magic with the NB Riders, and we're kicking back with my boy R-Dub. Keep it locked right here, and I want you to dedicate a slow jam to that special girl, somebody you love. Let's get lost in love tonight with R-Dub. Come on, y'all. How you doing, sweethearts? Hey, you know, these last few months we've been together have been so right.

You know that love we shared is just something so special. The tenderness. I just don't know what to say, girl. Would you sing to me? One more time, do it like this.

0: 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We start in Las Vegas, Nevada tonight from Stephanie to Eddie, who says, I love you and please don't let me go another day without you. From Janine to Keith in San Pedro, California, 93.5 K-Day is our radio station there. Janine says, Keith, I'll always love you and I miss you so much. We lost Keith in January, so we'll keep his memory alive with an oral expression and a special slow jam. Thank you, Janine. Sabrina to Daniel in Las Cruces, New Mexico on Hot 103. I love you and I'll always be there for you. Ceci to Gilbert in Modesto, California. I love you and you are my ride or die. Chelsea and Rachel checking in Anchorage, Alaska. Coco and Trey in Lubbock, Texas. AJ for Tiffany in Elmira, New York. 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
7: 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What? AKA No Politics Thursday.
8: Come on now.
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3: Hello, yes. My name is Jared Ross, and I'm from Wichita Falls, Texas. And I just want to give a shout-out to my daughter, Mila Elaine, and tell her how sorry I am and how I haven't been the father I've promised to be, but I promise things are changing, baby girl. I've accepted the Lord back in my life, and I promise you everything is changing for you and for the glory of God and for our family.
4: Hi, this is Destiny. I'm calling from Beaverton, Oregon, and this message is for Reggie. I just want to apologize for all the things I said earlier. I love you. I miss you. I'm counting down the days until I can see you again. I just want you to come home and come back to me.
5: Hey, this is Miguel calling from Napa, Idaho. 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I love you, son.

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1: My name is Stephanie, and I'm calling from San Francisco, California. My oral expression is to my husband, Marco Gomez, who's in Pollock, Louisiana. Baby, I miss you so much. I can't wait to reunite. Just letting you know that I think about you all the time. I love you.
2: Hi, this is Penny. I'm from Tucson, Arizona. To James Stevens, I'll always love you. I'll miss you. I'm sorry I walked away, but I'll always love you.
3: My name's Lindell Victorino. I want to give a big shout-out to my son, Curtis Law. I am from Waianae, Hawaii, currently living in Las Vegas, Nevada. Son, I love you so much. Forever, me and you.
4: Hi, this is Mackenzie calling from Lubbock, Texas, and I just want to send out an oral expression to my husband, Alfred, in Beaumont, Texas. I love you, and I miss you so much, baby. Everything we're going through right now is just making us stronger. I love you so much, baby.
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14: Michigan weather on Stax 92.1. I'm meteorologist David Young. Your forecast for tonight, look for overnight lows in the mid-70s under partly cloudy skies. It's going to be hot for Thursday, highs in the mid-90s, heat index values 100 to 105. Slight chance of a storm late Thursday, but a better chance as we head into Friday. Friday's lows in the lower 70s and high temperatures in the lower 90s.
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0: 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My God.

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1: Can't touch this. Can't touch this. 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

0: It's Dee Dee in the Morning. And if you missed the show...
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2: Don't let y'all mess around and break up. Now you can't eat.
1: Yeah.
2: Boy, you can't sleep. You're crying.
1: I'm about to say, in love, I have you in the middle of your closet, in the dark, crying. Holding yourself.
2: In the fetus position.
0: In a fetal position?
1: He meant fetal.
3: He's all right. You said fetus.
2: That's why I'm not in love with none of y'all.
3: We love you, though.
1: Hey, listen, it's no longer called Thursday. Now we calling it NPT. Right. AKA No Politics Thursday.
2: Come on now.
1: You know, we're going to try our best to stay away from politics, but we're going to give you the latest in news, industry gossip, and our hot topics.
3: I like it. I like it. And we got psychic Kim Allen on the show. You better tap in.
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0: 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Ow. 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
6: I'm meteorologist David Young. Your forecast for tonight, look for overnight lows in the mid-70s under partly cloudy skies. It's going to be hot for Thursday, highs in the mid-90s, heat index values 100 to 105. Slight chance of storm late Thursday, but a better chance as we head into Friday. Friday's lows in the lower 70s and high temperatures in the lower 90s.
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3: I'm meteorologist David Young. Your forecast for tonight, look for overnight lows in the mid-70s under partly cloudy skies. It's going to be hot for Thursday, highs in the mid-90s, heat index values 100 to 105. Slight chance of a storm late Thursday, but a better chance as we head into Friday. Friday's lows in the lower 70s and high temperatures in the lower 90s.
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1: Yeah. This album is dedicated to all the teachers that told me I'll never amount to nothing. To all the people that lived above the buildings that I was hustling from that called the police on me when I was just trying to make some money to feed my daughter.
2: Yeah, yeah.
1: And to all my peoples in the struggle, you know what I'm saying? It's all good, baby, baby.
2: Shake it, shake it.

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0: Hit that. 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
1: I'm meteorologist David Young. Your forecast for tonight, look for overnight lows in the mid-70s under partly cloudy skies. It's going to be hot for Thursday, highs in the mid-90s, heat index values 100 to 105. Slight chance of storm late Thursday, but a better chance as we head into Friday. Friday's lows in the lower 70s and high temperatures in the lower 90s.
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1: Who you with?
0: On the couch with my favorite Santa. I was about to, but you convinced us. 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
1: I'm meteorologist David Young. Your forecast for tonight, look for overnight lows in the mid-70s under partly cloudy skies. It's going to be hot for Thursday, highs in the mid-90s, heat index values 100 to 105. Slight chance of storm late Thursday, but a better chance as we head into Friday. Friday's lows in the lower 70s and high temperatures in the lower 90s.
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2: Good morning. It's Dee Dee in the morning and welcome to the show. It is Thursday. All right, so Jay Cruz is here. Trey G and comedian J.J. Williamson.
3: Hello.
2: It is July 2nd. It is World UFO Day.
4: No, not today.
2: Yes, what you mean? Please. I believe it. Yeah.
5: The whole world sees
4: now,
5: the signs.
4: If it's UFO Day, I better see one.
2: Yeah.
4: I better see one.
2: Okay. You're going to see one soon, but you're not going to want to believe it. You're not, and they've been around for a while, and you didn't believe
5: me and Gino, my baby boy, we saw a very strange light in the sky one night, recorded it. The next day, it was on the news.
2: Really? Yeah,
5: I still have the video.
2: And what they say about it on the news, what they said, it was a weather balloon?
5: No, they just said it was a strange light. A couple people saw.
2: Because you know they always want to tell everybody, it's a weather balloon. It's a weather balloon. It's a weather balloon.
5: Right.
4: I want number the 60 watt bulb.
2: Well, listen, go see Disclosure. I went to see it. It was
5: yeah.
2: Did you go see it?
5: No, I haven't heard great things about it, though. I know, I'm waiting.
2: Okay. What you waiting for?
5: Streaming.
2: All right. Hey, listen. Shout out. You know the Michael Jackson movie's already streaming, too. Y'all saw that?
5: Yes, I saw
2: that. It's been
5: that.
2: Streaming already. Hey, it's National I Forgot Day.
5: I forgot it was I Forgot Day.
2: Yes, it is. It's Made in the USA Day.
5: What is?
2: Born in the USA, I was.
6: Oh, gosh.
5: We don't make a lot of stuff.
6: Oh, gosh.
2: Yep, Made in the USA Day today. And then it is Thirsty Thursday.
5: Come on, now. Get your drink on responsibly.
2: Yep, Thirsty Thursdays. All right, listen, we kick the show off with our birthdays. Let's do it. Rapper Saweetie celebrating a birthday. Where is she? Where is Saweetie?
5: I'll being rich somewhere.
2: Or,
6: that's a good question.
2: Or is she over in Dubai?
6: Oh, yeah.
2: People have been making comments about her. Y'all been hearing that?
4: Is that where she at?
2: Well, they were doing... there have been some allegations made about her, and I hate that. Hey, the actress Lindsay Lohan is celebrating a birthday today. Mm-hmm. And then the singer Burner Boy is celebrating a birthday today as well. All right. Now, kick the show off with our early morning memes. Mine just says this. People be like, oh, my God, you're so funny. I be like, thanks. They used to put my desk in the hallway.
6: Oh, dang. You was bad.
2: Y'all
5: you
2: remember
5: being that?
6: Y'all head was the class clown.
2: Yeah, they would put you in the hallway.
6: So would.
2: You move your desk outside, Dee Dee.
5: All loud.
2: I know JJ's got moved outside. Your desk?
4: I do.
2: Yeah. No.
4: Uh-uh.
2: You did.
4: I did. I mean, you know what I mean.
2: No, I don't.
6: Yeah, I ain't gonna lie to you. My desk got moved outside plenty of times.
2: Oh, did you too?
6: Oh, my mama got called. My granny worked at the school at one point. She would just tell my granny to tell my mama.
2: That's the message.
6: It was so bad.
4: Matter of fact, I took my final exam out there.
2: Damn, out in the hallway.
4: In the hallway.
5: Damn. I didn't care if you cheated or not.
2: Damn. Yeah,
5: That's crazy. All right, here we go. I'm a dad. If you're a dad and you need a dad joke, I got one for you.
4: Let's go, Cruz.
5: I only know 25 letters of the alphabet.
4: That's it?
5: Because I don't know why.
6: That was a good one.
2: That's so silly. Yeah. It's so silly.
5: I'm gonna put my pistols away.
2: You know what? That was silly. Okay, what you got over there, Trey?
6: Mine says, women that call you until you answer is a whole different level of crazy.
5: Boy, say that again.
2: Damn.
6: Oh, different level. I had one girl call me. I counted 156 times one time. Yeah. Just until I answered
5: Did you put up a restraining order?
6: No. 156
2: Damn.
6: Times.
2: That's
6: not
2: crazy.
6: Lie.
2: Damn, yeah. Trey.
4: That's
2: Trey,
4: a
2: what
4: lot.
2: You what you be doing?
4: Okay.
2: Damn, them ladies.
6: Not answering, obviously.
2: Yeah. Ignoring
6: us. Asleep.
2: Right, what you got, Jake?
4: All right, here we go. I don't care what nobody says. Good people get tired of being good people to ungrateful ass people.
2: Ain't that the truth?
4: I'm tired of it, man.
2: I agree with that. All right.
4: Damn.
2: That's a good one. Thank you.
5: That's a nice one, man.
2: All right. That's how we kick off our show with our early morning memes. Coming up this morning on the show, psychic astrologist Kim Allen's going to stop by to give us a look into your future and for the month of July. Also, we're going to keep it politics free.
5: That's right.
2: Uh-huh.
5: No politico.
2: Yep, it's no politics Thursday.
5: Ooh. We're going to try.
2: All right, and also we got money for you inside our $1,000 minute
4: game. Yeah.
2: All right, here we go. It is Thursday. And let's have a great day, y'all. It's Dee Dee in the morning.
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1: Okay, guys, we need to have a conversation about Soulja Boy. Hey, good morning. It's Dee Dee in the morning. Jay Cruz is here, Trey G and comedian JJ Williams. So did anybody see what Soulja Boy now is saying? They said Soulja Boy is floating the idea of starting his own award show. Mm-hmm. So you would have the BET Awards, MTV Awards, the Oscars, the Soulja Boy Award, the Tonys.
2: The Emmys. Mm-hmm.
3: The Tonys and Soulja Boy
1: And the Soulja Boy
2: and
1: Award.
2: And Soulja Boy, mm-hmm.
3: So yeah. One of them don't fit.
1: Yeah.
3: One of them don't fit.
1: Whatever. Soulja Boy, though, guess what he said? He is floating the idea of starting his own awards show for rappers who never got their credit, he says.
3: Right?
1: Okay. He named himself.
2: Okay.
1: He didn't get credit. He said Chief Keef.
2: Okay, yeah. Chief Keef ushered in a whole, like, drill generation.
1: Right.
2: Heck yeah.
1: So he's saying he needs an award. Yeah. Kodak Black?
2: Yeah. Wow. Yeah, yeah. Kodak is not widely celebrated. Mm-hmm. For whatever reason, they forget about Bill Capri. Uh-huh. But I think it might be the drugs, okay. Honestly. But he is the voice of a young generation.
1: Right.
2: Okay. Oh, yeah.
4: Right. Right. Man, this was.
1: Okay, if you're going to give out any, I say this. Give out, Soulja Boy is giving out, again, awards to those rappers who never got their credit. Twista.
2: Sure.
1: Twista, to me, should get one for rapping so fast.
2: I can make you a celebrity overnight.
1: Yeah. How fast he raps. Okay.
2: Here's I would
1: another
2: love
1: one.
2: It.
1: I think that this guy right here should get an award. That's all right.
2: Is that Mims?
4: That's Jaquan.
2: Jaquan.
1: Okay, what? You couldn't remember?
2: Everybody in the club getting tips.
1: And then think about it. What's his name? Song was based on this.
2: Ooh.
1: The country artist who just had
2: Oh, Shaboozy.
1: That's why he needs to get an award. This needs an award. What do y'all think?
2: I like that. Okay. I like Jaquan.
1: All right,
2: yeah.
1: Here's another one I thought of. You're going to give awards, right, to rappers who never got their credit. This one needs one.
2: Do the stanky leg.
1: Come on.
2: GS Boy.
1: Come on.
2: Do the stanky leg.
4: People still doing it.
2: Yeah, shout out to GS Boys.
4: Okay. I'm with that one.
2: Okay. That's Dallas, Texas.
1: Okay, here's another one, y'all. Again, Soulja Boy starting out his own award show for rappers. This guy right here, because it's still played and everybody loses their mind.
2: Who is this?
1: DJ Cool. What is it, Cool? Who is it again?
2: Cool Herc?
1: Yeah, I think
2: Cool Herc?
1: Yeah.
2: Okay. One of the founders of hip hop.
3: Yeah, for sure.
1: Come on.
3: My throat.
2: My gosh.
1: Everybody, you know, come on.
2: He's still in the club.
1: That's still in the club. So that should get an award.
2: I agree.
1: All right, okay. Another one right here.
2: Teach me how to Dougie. Teach me how to Dougie.
1: Come on.
2: Teach me how to Dougie. Yeah, I guess so.
1: Who did this? This was who again? Cali Swag,
2: I believe, yeah.
1: Okay, so did they ever have any other hits?
2: Nah, they did. They had a couple. They ran off with this song a little bit, though.
4: Lil Will, though.
2: This started off in Dallas, the Dougie did.
4: Yeah, for sure.
2: And they kind of ran with it. Shouts out to them folks, though.
1: All right, so again, if he's going to give away awards to certain rappers who never got their credit. And this one here, and this is the last one I got. And then y'all can throw me what you want. But these were some of mine.
2: Yeah. Okay.
1: This one right here, she didn't get her award, but she needs it because a dance was started. Come on. This one.
2: Hey.
1: Come on.
2: Hey. My bag.
4: I see you over there, JJ.
2: Not the thug missus. Come on, man.
1: What's the song that we be doing now? That
2: Can't wait with it.
1: Can't wait with it. Yeah.
2: People don't realize that's Kaya too.
3: Right. That's Kaya too.
1: She needs an award. Nobody is giving her an award.
2: Yeah.
1: So, I mean, I'm just saying, anybody got any more? Any rappers that you think should get an award? Because Soulja Boy says there are some that need one.
2: Sure.
4: Noriega.
1: Okay.
2: Not the podcast.
4: Don't do that. He was a rapper at first. Capone and Noriega. Okay. Both of them right there.
1: Why do you say that? Why?
4: Because they had classic albums. Mm. They molded a generation.
2: Okay. I know Noriega.
1: All right. Hey. Anybody got any other rappers? You know what?
2: I would honestly say, and I don't think this man gets enough credit. Mm. I think he got passed up at the BET Awards. Wale.
1: Really? Okay. That's a good one.
2: Wale does not get enough credit. He does not get the credit that he deserves.
4: I'm going to drop a bomb. Jewel Santana.
2: Joel Santana.
1: Come on, Dipset. Oh, my God. You guys are tripping.
5: I think so.
4: Jim Maybe Jones. So.
2: Nah. He get enough credit.
1: Yo Gotti.
2: Yo Gotti get enough credit.
1: Okay, Yo Gotti. Okay.
2: He get enough credit.
1: Hey, who else? Who else would y'all say?
6: Mike Jones.
2: Who?
1: Mike Jones.
6: Back then, they didn't want me.
2: They all on me. Mike Jones literally ran the game at one point.
1: Yeah, you're right.
2: Yeah, people don't give him enough credit for that.
1: That's a good one. Who else? Any other rappers that you say, oh, my God, we need to give them an award?
7: Kid Cudi.
4: He's won awards.
1: Okay, all right.
4: Paul Wall.
1: Yeah. Yeah,
2: Pow Wow for sure.
6: How about Memes? This is why we hot.
1: Hold on a second.
5: This is why we hot.
1: Hold on a second. You guys, we just really canceled our producer, Tracy.
6: No, I'm talking about
1: Tracy, come back to the mic. She canceled herself.
6: She walked out.
1: Detected. Hold on. What's with the Kid Cudi? You yelled Kid Cudi.
7: There's a whole generation of alternate rap and hip hop that, yes, Kanye has been given credit for, but Kid Cudi kind of pushed a little bit more in the 2010s.
1: Okay.
2: So. Sure.
1: Day and night. All right.
6: Lil Boosie.
1: I agree.
6: But
1: with
6: you
1: that.
6: Gotta take the love off his name because he ain't Lil Boosie no more. Boosie and Webby. Yeah. Oh, that was a time, boy.
1: Yeah, those are some rappers.
6: You
1: I
6: had
1: agree.
6: To beat her.
1: I agree.
5: Okay.
6: I got one. Plies.
1: Plies. Now, Plies. That's a good one.
6: Plies should get a little bit more credit than what they deserve. Come on now. Yeah. Pretty Ricky probably should get a little bit more
1: all
6: credit
1: right,
6: than what they deserve because I didn't know
1: we were
6: going too far. I'm just saying, man.
1: Okay, this is the ones he says that didn't get no love. Pretty Ricky just got love on a Versus.
6: Sure, but they ain't get enough.
1: Yeah. Well, shouts out to Soulja Boy for the idea, starting his own award show. For rappers who never got credit.
6: I like it.
1: It's DD in the morning.
0: The hits that power the party. 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
3: All right, so good morning. It's Dee Dee in the morning. Fellas, I think you need to gather around because our producer, Tracy, handed me something. She wanted to do this. She said, Dee Dee, you should do this contest on the show with the guys, this little game.
4: Okay.
3: All right?
5: Play a game.
3: And it's time for all of you guys to be honest. Trey, pay attention, sir. Listen up.
4: Who are you talking to?
6: Damn.
3: I said Trey.
4: You can't be talking to this one.
6: Damn.
4: Then. You must be talking to another one in your mind.
6: Ooh.
4: You don't tell me pay attention. I'm always on alert.
6: Ooh. That's how you want some shit. Some stuff to start.
3: You see what you started, Trey? All right, listen. So listen, I need you guys to keep score. You ready? I'm going to ask you a question. You got to be honest and truthful, fellas.
4: Okay, come on.
5: I always am.
3: All right, here we go. How many times have you smoked this week? JJ, this week?
6: Four.
3: All right. What about you, Cruz?
7: 14.
3: All right, 14.
4: Damn.
3: All right, Trey?
4: Zero.
3: I like that. Okay. All right. How many times you gotten drunk this year?
6: Two.
3: Two for JJ. Yep, what you got?
6: Be honest.
7: 10?
3: 10 times you've gotten drunk this year?
5: I mean, like, not sloppy drunk. I'm never sloppy. I've always got myself together, but I mean, tipsy?
3: No,
5: yeah,
3: I heard you on a few cruises of the streets. You sounded sloppy.
4: Yeah, 100%.

0: Yeah, 100%.
1: You were slurring.
2: That's a long time ago.
1: All right, Trey, how many times you gotten drunk this year?
0: I've never been drunk before. Zero.
1: Damn, he's so good.
2: No, I've seen you like a little tipsy maybe once. Man, you don't think?
0: That's not drunk, that's tipsy.
1: All right, here's one. I know Trey did this one. How many times y'all peed in the pool in life?
3: I'm going to say about 75 times.
1: Damn. Clearly, every time you get in, you look at the pool as a toilet.
0: Yeah, for real.
1: All right, what about you?
0: As an adult, I stopped doing that. But as a kid, I used to turn some pools up, boy. So I'm going to say 15.
2: Okay, so I don't pee in pools, okay? All right? I'm just going to say no.
0: Lame.
2: No, zero.
0: Okay. Lame.
1: How many of you guys have ever been in a fist fight?
3: I'm going to say about 12.
1: Damn. Oh, God. Damn, you five. What about you, Cruz?
4: I'm going to say 30.
1: You've been in 30 fights?
4: Absolutely.
1: How many did you win?
5: Half.
1: Oh,
5: half.
3: Yeah, if I had to look at my record, I think I was like 6-5-1. 6-5. I had a draw.
2: Anybody who fought a lot growing up knows they took L's.
1: Forget that one. All right, Trey, forget that. We're not. Okay, what about this one? Stole something. I know y'all stole something. I know JJ stole something.
0: How many times?
1: How many times you stole something, Trey? How many times you stole something in life?
0: It's been quite a few times.
1: As a child, you used to steal things?
0: I say 10 plus.
1: 10 plus.
0: I say 10 plus.
1: All right, what about you, JJ?
3: I would say about 15.
1: Damn, you was no good. Yeah. God damn, you were no good as a child.
3: Hey, I'm looking at your person now.
1: I see. What about you, Cruz? You stole something. How many times?
2: 50 and up, guys. I just ran the streets. We did so much dirt.
1: About 50.
2: How much stuff I stole?
1: Did you say 50?
2: Yeah. You stole everything.
1: Damn. All right, been in love then.
0: Criminal.
1: Yeah, you stole a lot. How many times you been in love? You stole a woman's heart.
2: You know what? I was a sucker. I thought I was in love a million times. 10, 20 times.
1: 10 or 20 times?
2: Yeah, at least.
1: Oh, so you fall in love easily?
2: Yeah.
1: Okay, he said 10 or 20. Which one is it?
2: Let's go 15 in the middle.
1: 15 times this 15 guy's times. Been in love. What about you, Trey?
0: In love?
1: You've been in love once.
0: One time.
1: I knew it.
0: Yeah, one time.
1: What about you, JJ?
3: Twice.
1: All right. That one over there fall in love easily.
0: Yeah, he fall in love with
2: you. Girl, we had a good date. I love you.
1: All right. How many of y'all got arrested? Let me write that down. Once.
0: One. Ooh, damn.
1: I got JJ on there. How many times, Cruz?
4: Seven.
1: 7 times you've been arrested.
3: Wow. When you actually had handcuffs on you?
4: Mm-hmm.
3: Oh, wow.
0: Criminal.
1: I was just getting ready to say, clearly we didn't do no background checks.
2: Real talk, I almost didn't get my first job in radio because of my background.
1: How'd you get into the White House? You've been arrested 7 times.
2: Because crimes weren't that serious.
1: I can't believe it. Remember that time we got invited?
2: You're the one they treated like a criminal.
3: They must have run your stuff.
1: I know it. Trey, any arrests?
0: I mean, I ain't never been arrested, but I done been handcuffed a couple times.
3: Oh. I'm so scared of that, dog. Man, I'm scared of that.
1: All right, how many of you guys made out in public?
3: Oh,
1: you was kissing all day.
3: Yeah, I'm gonna say about 6 times.
1: You've been out in public, just all in.
3: Man, all in.
1: All right, what about you, Trey?
0: Yeah, I'll probably say about 5 plus.
1: 5. Okay, what about you? Plus.
2: How could you keep track of kissing in public? I don't know.
1: I can because I don't
2: billion?
1: Do it much. A billion.
2: Yeah, I mean, you don't kiss your mate in public.
1: No, we don't make out and be doing all of that in public.
2: Yeah,
1: I'm not,
2: we doing all
1: I'm not a, you know, a PDA
2: a public,
1: person.
2: Public,
1: I'm not a PDA.
2: I'm going to say above 20.
1: Damn, this dude here is excelling right now.
0: Not excelling.
2: I just do a lot. Everything.
3: Can I add a question?
0: Not excelling.
3: How many times have you made out in the back seat of a car?
1: Oh, I've done it once.
0: Man, in the back seat?
1: I did once.
3: I'm going to say about 7 times for me.
1: Damn.
0: In the back seat.
3: Back seat of a car?
0: Man, I'll be in the front with it.
2: Do you know how many girls I kissed in the back seat of a car? Yeah. These questions are crazy.
1: All right, the final one. How many won something gambling?
3: Oh, me. Hell,
0: something
3: gambling. Gambling? Casino? Yes.
1: How many times?
0: We went in a casino.
3: Oh, man, I won at least about 15 times.
1: Okay.
3: Or more.
1: And you weren't in a casino?
0: Yeah, we went in a casino when I was gambling, but yeah, I don't want something before.
1: All right, these guys. Okay,
0: yeah.
1: I can't take it. I can't even add up all you criminal numbers.
3: But if you just had to look at who you think
1: Jay Cruz, he excelled in this.
0: Oh, for sure one.
1: He excelled, yeah. Congratulations.
0: Eddie embellished.
2: This wasn't a game. This was crazy.
1: It's your real life. You're like, is that a game? It's my life.
3: It's my life. Why do you think I call it cruising the streets?
1: Okay. Hi, y'all. It's Didi in the morning.
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4: Good morning. I'm Kirk Montgomery with 6 News. Later today, we expect a Jackson man who was arrested for violating Michigan's safe storage law to be arraigned. This comes as a 16-month-old remains in the hospital in critical condition after suffering a gunshot wound. Police say Tuesday night they got a call from Henry Ford Jackson Hospital that a toddler had a gunshot wound to the abdomen. The child was later flown to a children's hospital in Ann Arbor for further treatment. Officers determined the shooting happened at Southridge Park Apartments and believe it was accidental. Overnight, lawmakers worked to agree on a state budget just hours before their midnight deadline, but they left the Capitol without making a decision. State law requires the state budget to be on the governor's desk by the end of July 1st. Beating the clock really comes down to October 1st, which is the end of the fiscal year, and government departments run out of money. For the latest news, weather, and sports, watch 6 News.
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16: I'm Storm Tracker 6 meteorologist Katie Nicolau. Here with a look at your forecast. Extreme heat warnings remain in effect through 8 p.m. today, and that's with high temperatures in the mid-90s. Heat index values will likely be back around 100 to 105 degrees. That'll be with mostly sunny skies, along with a chance for some isolated showers and storms, mainly later in the day and continuing overnight.
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1: Good morning. It's Dee Dee in the morning, guys. We got to get into the hot topics. Boy, they keep coming in on Jay-Z. Anybody hear what they're saying now about Jay-Z and Roc Nation? You know, Nicki Minaj has been saying this. She's been saying it. Other people have said it. Now we may have some proof. There may be some proof of some unsavory things that are being done at Roc Nation. Let's get into it, y'all. Here we go.
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1: 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We're powered by purpose. All right, before we get into anything, anybody see how much they said your president has made since he's been in office? Has anybody heard how much he's made since he's been in office?
4: Oh, damn.
1: He disclosed his financials. And now they're saying this report is showing that your president has made a whopping $2 billion.
4: Since he's been in office.
1: Since he's been in office.
4: Wow.
1: $2 billion. He made over $580 in some crypto currency stuff, right? They said he also got $80 million from suing the media. From suing the media.
4: Damn. How many of that do we have to pay in lawsuits?
1: Exactly.
4: That he's lost.
1: Exactly.
4: Personally.
1: Yep. But they said this man has made $2 billion.
4: It's a lot of money off the American
5: people. Legal?
4: Right?
1: That's what everybody's trying to figure out.
4: Right?
5: How is that legal?
4: But I do think that there are like things happening that are combating the things that he's doing. It's just, since they're doing it by the book and he's not,
1: right,
4: theirs is taking a long time to kind of complete.
5: Right.
4: So, yeah.
1: But it is really interesting how much money he's made. They said he made money on a Bible. He made money. Remember he did his Bible, the Trump Bible?
4: Oh, yeah.
1: And then
4: the coin?
1: He did the watch. There was
5: sneakers.
1: The problem with the coin.
4: Wasn't it a fragrance? Didn't he have like a cologne or something like that I saw?
1: He did all of that.
5: Well, he's had ties and stuff before he even became president, but whatever.
6: Man. He could start selling orange hair.
4: He done rented out the White House.
1: Yeah, listen, he's going to do that. Hair color.
4: He gonna put the White House on Airbnb.
1: Yeah, he is.
4: Yeah. White House gonna be on Airbnb.
1: Y'all saw this, what they're saying, accusing Roc Nation of doing. Anybody see that?
5: Yeah, so what's his name?
4: Van Lathan.
5: Van Lathan out here saying that Roc Nation planted negative stories on Colin Kaepernick.
7: After the Roc Nation NFL deal has been announced, I know who Harvey's Roc Nation contact is. He comes over to me and he tells me all of these things. And it was the whole Colin Kaepernick doesn't really want to play narrative. Didn't go to this training, or he sabotaged himself this way or whatever. And I looked at Harvey and I said, look, I think if we run what essentially was a hit piece on Colin Kaepernick, I don't think we have the cultural cachet to do that. So he listened. I'm like, I don't think we should do that. Like, he listened, right? He went and got back on the phone. And when he came back, there was a different story. Jay-Z was going to become an NFL owner.
4: Sheesh. But there's always, it's always something with Jay-Z, though. There's always this other side of the coin,
1: right,
4: with him as well, where it's like, oh, well, yeah, he only did that to free Colin Kaepernick from his chains.
1: But you know what? Y'all, you want to hear something? I bet you she's going to say something. Colin Kaepernick has his girlfriend or fiance. She does radio in New York.
4: Oh, yeah.
1: On Hot 97.
4: Yeah.
1: And she said this for you. She's been saying, y'all haven't seen it. You don't understand. And Jay-Z did this. Like, yeah.
4: She said that. She said that before.
1: She gonna say something now, I bet.
4: Wow. Social media is boy, it exposes a lot.
1: Yeah.
4: Especially when it comes to somebody like Jay-Z, who is like heralded as this like, you know, ultra black supportive culture.
1: He told you again, he's a business.
4: Yeah, man.
5: Everybody doesn't have to move the way you want them to move.
1: But he's all about business and business for himself. Is he though?
4: He can't take it in his goat. His goat got some holes in his character.
5: Yes, he does. And we see more and more, but is he still solid? Yes.
1: We don't know. I mean, this is all...
5: It's all opinion.
1: Okay, y'all see what's going on in this entertainment business now. You're starting to see who people really are.
4: Yeah.
1: Jay-Z, and what they will do for millions and billions of dollars.
4: Jay-Z solid like the Leaning Tower of Pisa.
1: Stop!
5: It's still standing, ain't it?
4: It is, but it's leaning.
1: All right, let's talk about Young Miami, who got problems.
4: Hey, man, yeah. Young Miami is catching a lot of flack on social media right now. There's a woman whose tweet is going viral. She was talking about Young Miami having a song of the summer. She said, this woman stood by and defended a man accused of rape, human trafficking, revenge porn, assault, attempted murder, and more.
1: And that is all true.
4: Yeah, pretty much. We all watched him beat the ish out of a young woman he groomed since she was 17 years old. She also went on to say she wrote a character witness statement on his behalf. She also doubled down on her statements that if her son was gay, she would beat his ass. And y'all gave her the song of the summer. Then India Irie came behind that and said, I finally realized that not everybody wants to get free. And this is very, very rude. This is a very, very rude awakening due to the fact that Young Miami's song, Spin That, is basically the song of the summer. Yeah. Everybody singing it.
5: But let's also keep in mind, there's a large portion of fans who love that song and have no idea of her background, what's happened in the history. They just are there for the moment, for the song. Sometimes
1: yeah, but
5: the
1: there's
5: catchy
1: a lot
5: song
1: of them who
5: just
1: does know. Who
5: for
1: do
5: sure,
1: know.
5: For
1: That's
5: sure.
1: What
5: so,
1: she's saying.
5: But there, I would argue there's maybe even a larger portion that has no idea who Young
4: Miami
5: is. But
4: I don't think that's an. I think that's also an indictment. They haven't educated themselves on who they are supporting.
1: Right.
4: Like, that's not an excuse for
5: but
4: them.
5: Music is just fun for me. That's just a fun song. I don't care about the character of the artist. I just like the song.
4: But some of the things she's doing is
5: for
4: not
5: sure,
4: fun.
5: For sure, for
4: now,
5: sure.
4: Now, I will say
5: sure.
4: this. In her defense, I will say she at least did use her voice to speak up on a situation as far as the Carmelo Anthony situation that's
5: real
4: going
5: talk,
4: on in,
5: real
4: in
5: talk.
4: Texas.
5: Yeah. Real talk.
4: You know, so.
1: All right. Well, listen, we'll be playing that song again, though.
4: Oh, damn.
1: Scamming. All right, listen, coming up, $1,000 for you next. It's Dee Dee in the morning.
0: The hits that power the party. Stacks 92.1.

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1: Yeah.
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4: Hey, good morning. It's Dee Dee in the morning. Welcome to the show. It is Thursday. Yes, it is. We're all here. We must get to the five things you need to know to start your day.
5: Number one,
6: the five things you need to know right now on Dee Dee in the morning.
4: Well, did anybody see this? According to what they're now saying, Georgia is now a state of minorities.
7: Oh, yeah.
4: Georgia is now a state of minorities. According to the new U.S. Census Bureau estimates, for the first time in history, non-white and Hispanic residents make up 51% of Georgia's population.
7: Dang. Yeah, I saw that.
4: So there it is. Georgia is now a state of minorities.
7: Ooh. Is that a red state? Or is that a blue state? Is
8: it
7: a blue state?
8: It leans slightly Republican overall.
7: Yeah, that's what I thought, right?
4: Yeah. But yeah, but now you look at this, though. 51% of Georgia's population is non-white.
7: Interesting.
4: That's what your president and a lot of politicians are afraid of right there.
7: Yeah. Facts.
4: They're afraid of the United States becoming that totally.
8: Listen, white people just need to have more babies. Go have more kids. You guys don't have kids. You're so selfish. You're just about yourself. You grow up. You don't have children. You want to just,
7: Stop it, Cruz.
8: Start having some kids.
4: You sound just like one of them, but let's move on.
9: Let's talk a little tennis right now, man. Let's talk about my girl Serena Williams.
4: Hold on a second. Cruz didn't get it. Hold on. That's what Trump has said. He wanted white people to have babies. That's why.
8: I was like, oh, okay. You sound like one of them, like Trump. Okay.
4: Yeah, one of the politicians.
9: Well, my girl Serena Williams, man, she made her debut after 4 years of hiatus from tennis, man. Well, you know, she had an early exit. Early exit from Wimbledon.
8: First round.
9: Against a nobody. And I don't mean it in a disrespectful way, but the girl wasn't ranked that she lost to, man. So, you know what? I watched that match,
4: how
9: man.
4: Was,
9: she did look,
4: she
9: looked a little, you know, old.
4: Mm-hmm.
9: Tennis-wise and everything, man.
7: Got a
9: little veteran rust on. Wasn't moving the way she used to move.
8: A 22-year-old versus a 40-something-year-old.
9: I mean, I get it. I think she just needs to concentrate on doubles with her sister. Mm-hmm. That way she don't have to move that much. And just staying like in one, you know, area and everything, man. So shout out to Serena for the effort, man. We appreciate it, man. It was packed, man. People still applaud her for her effort for trying to make a comeback from Wimbledon, man.
8: That
9: but
8: was dope.
9: It just didn't turn out the way she wanted it to.
8: Because the power's still there, JJ. You saw the power.
9: Yeah, a little bit of it.
8: Yeah.
9: Yeah, okay. Just one consistent.
8: All right, let's talk about Bobby Shmurda. Y'all remember Mr. Bobby Shmurda?
9: About a week ago.
8: Week ago. Did a little jail spent, came out. You know, people have been questioning his manhood sometimes, though. Bobby Shmurda's out here talking about his... he did some things. Anyway, he did some suspect things back in the day. But anyway, right now, the topic is his sex addiction.
10: I'm fighting my sexual addiction. Right, and I'm trying to fight it, but you know, my shit was cooked since Turks last week.
8: Man,
10: I was wilding that. I need to see my doctor. The doctor.
8: Oh,
10: the dog spoke. I'm clean.
8: Man. See what I'm saying?
4: Word. Yeah.
8: Suspect. Like, this is crazy. I don't understand.
7: Yeah, he is crazy.
8: I think he actually
4: is hard. Everybody's just like, oh, okay.
7: Okay. Mm. He is tough.
9: Anyway,
7: can we talk about Lotto and Cardi B?
4: Yeah, start the show back up.
7: You know, Lotto and Cardi B actually had a little bit of a little dust up earlier this year. Cardi B, there was some audio leaked of Cardi B calling Lotto the P word, some very derogatory names.
8: Mm-hmm. I don't believe it.
7: Very derogatory names. Well, Lotto caught wind of it. She dissed Cardi B on her latest album. Well, now they will be actually hosting a Essence Festival after party together.
4: Essence Festival.
7: Turn me up.
4: Sound it out. Take your time.
9: Man, I ain't never seen you blink so fast.
8: Shut up.
4: Say it again.
7: A Essence Festival after party.
4: Okay.
7: Try saying that like five times.
4: Essence Festival after party.
8: Essence Festival after party.
7: See what I'm saying?
4: Festival after party.
7: They will be hosting an after party together for Essence Fest. And there's an insider that basically says that they are actually on good terms now.
4: Good.
7: So there shouldn't be any kind of beef at the after party.
4: Right.
7: Essence
4: is all about ladies and women getting along and coming together and kumbaya together. Sure. So that's perfect for them to do it.
7: Absolutely.
4: In Essence.
7: We shall see.
4: All right. And again, everybody, it's at the Essence Fest after party.
8: Essence Fest.
7: I can't stay in your professional lane.
4: Right. Hey, listen, those right there are your five. We need somebody to play our $1,000 minute game. You answered 10 questions correctly this morning and win our cash at 833. Talk to Dee Dee.
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2: Good morning, Dee Dee in the morning. Guys, we're about to play our $1,000 minute game.
3: Well, come on in, Dee Dee.
2: Now, before we get into it, JJ, J. Cruz, and Trey, in a new survey, almost 60% of people said they would keep this forever if they had the option to. What is it? What would you like to keep forever?
3: A young age?
4: Man.
3: A young age.
2: Okay, all right.
3: A young age.
2: That's a good one. No. Oh. Not that. That's not the answer.
3: If you could keep this.
5: Can we get a clue?
2: No clue. I can't give one.
5: Like,
2: all
5: right.
2: We all have one. How's that? Most of us do as an adult.
5: How you say no and then give one? That's such a woman thing.
2: I know. You don't. Okay, Trey.
5: Most of us have one.
4: A career?
2: No, we want to keep it forever, though. We all pretty much, as an adult, we have one. Some of us, if we're blessed to have it.
3: Brand new car.
2: There it is. Bam, bam, bam. Yeah. Bam, bam, bam, bam.
5: I thought that were too, like, like too easy.
2: According to this, almost 60% of people said they would keep this forever if they had the option. It is their current car.
3: Their current car.
2: Mm-hmm. Would you guys want to keep yours forever?
3: Yeah. My Chrysler.
2: Yeah, I'm good with mine. Yeah. I'm good with mine.
4: No.
3: I like my Chrysler.
4: Hell no.
2: Yeah. Wait, why? I like, you know, you have a BMW you always talk
4: it's
2: about.
4: It's a 3 Series.
2: Oh, you
4: I
2: want a bigger
4: step
2: one?
4: Up eventually, yeah.
5: Uh-oh.
2: Oh, you have the baby series.
4: Damn. You know, arguably, they're the most dependable. They break down the least. They're the fastest. I mean, yeah, JJ has the big boy, but you want to race?
2: All right, let's get into the game.
4: Don't play with me. 3 Series is respected.
0: A minute to win it. With the $1,000 minute game.
2: What's wrong, JJ?
0: Dee Dee in the morning exclusive.
2: You just put your business out there?
3: Yeah, just
2: a little bit.
3: I have a Chrysler 300.
2: I know that's right. Let them know. Okay. Let them know.
4: I'm sorry.
3: 2021. Right. I ain't ashamed.
2: All right.
3: I'm not ashamed.
2: Gray. Is it gray?
3: Yeah.
2: That's what I thought. I thought it was gray. Mm-hmm. Hey, good morning. Hi. Is this Ruby?
6: Yes, good morning.
2: Hey, Ruby. How are you?
6: I'm doing good.
3: Ruby. I like that. Is that your government name or just your nickname?
6: That's my middle name.
3: Middle. What's your first name?
6: Okay, we gonna give it out.
3: Yeah, if you don't mind.
2: Come on, Ruby.
6: My name's Sandra.
3: Sandra?
6: Yes.
3: Yeah, we're going to stick with Ruby.
2: Sandra Ruby.
3: I like Sandra. Yeah. Sandra Ruby, that dude's kind of sound a little sexy, though.
5: You don't run across too many Rubies nowadays, neither, to say Ruby.
3: Hey, Ruby. Who you dating now, Ruby?
2: I ain't seen no baby named Ruby in a while.
5: Nah,
2: what's wrong,
5: for
2: Ruby?
5: Real.
2: What you getting ready to say? Ruby?
6: Who, me?
2: Mm-hmm, I thought you getting ready to say something.
6: Not that it sounds better in Spanish.
2: Oh, it does? How you say it in Spanish?
4: Dígalo.
6: Sandra Ruby.
2: Say it again.
6: Sandra Ruby.
3: Oh.
4: Sandra Ruby.
5: Sandra Ruby. Sandra Ruby.
3: Hi, good afternoon.
4: Hola, mami. ¿Cómo estás?
2: All right, well, listen, we're getting ready to spin the wheel.
5: Sandra
2: and good luck.
5: Ruby.
1: DJ Cruz. JJ from the SIP.
0: Trey G. Trey G.
1: $10 bonus.
3: Come on, get it.
5: All right, Sandra Ruby.
3: Ruby.
5: Did I say it right?
2: Ruby.
6: You did.
5: That's what I'm talking about. All right, well, we're going to read you these 10 questions. I'm going to get you to 10 questions. If you don't know the answer, what you going to say? That is right. Skip.
6: Pass.
5: Either one, whichever one come out first. We'll spin the block, answer it again, and we got to go fast. No hesitation, okay?
6: Sounds good.
5: All right, SR, let's get paid. How many times have you fell in love?
6: Twice.
5: How old were you when you first fell in love?
6: 18.
5: Which country did the U.S. fight during the American Revolution? How old is Jennifer Lopez?
6: 51, 52, 53, 54, 55, 56.
5: There you go. Which NBA teams has LeBron played on?
3: All of them.
6: Lakers.
5: There you go. Actor Orlando Brown is known for which sitcom?
6: Disney,
5: Lacto
6: Raven.
5: Okay, yeah, that's it. What was the fourth question that I asked you? Number four.
6: How old is J-Lo?
3: Come on now.
5: Who on the morning show recently won the spelling bee on the show?
6: JJ.
5: There you go.
3: Yeah,
5: what does STD stand for? STD.
6: Sexually transmitted disease.
3: Come on now.
5: Spell the word indicted.
6: I
5: can. Hurry up.
2: Ruby,
3: good job,
2: eight
3: though.
2: Eight out of ten.
5: We had it.
2: Eight out of ten. Which country did the U.S. fight during the American Revolution? England.
3: Mm. Yeah.
2: And indicted is INDICTED. So you got 8 out of 10. You're going to get $10 every correct answer. If we added up, it's $80. But you also spun the wheel and got an extra $10. So $90.
5: All right.
3: Thankful.
6: I'll take
2: $90. Ruby, tell everybody the show that let you play that $1,000 minute game.
7: Beauty in the Morning and them boys.
5: Yay! Yay! I like that.
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4: Hello.
3: On Didi in the Morning.
5: So, Jamil, you hit us up and you said you're going to make somebody mad. Who you making mad?
6: I'm going to make my cousin Becky mad.
5: Mm-hmm. And what are you going to tell Becky?
6: I'm going to tell you right now, this chick has owed me $30 for the last 6 months. I'm tired of waiting for it.
5: Okay.
6: I need my money.
5: Let's call her. Here we go.
7: Hello.
6: Becky.
7: Yes.
6: Just Mel.
7: I know, Jamil.
6: Becky, I'm just getting tired of waiting for this $30. You know, you begged me to, you know, loan you this money a few months ago, and I gave it to you, and it's time to pay up. I got some bills I need to pay, and I need that money. You hang around.
7: Are you f***ing kidding me?
6: No, I'm serious, man. I need this money. You've had six months. It's been 6 months, B. I'm tired of waiting. It's time to pay me. So I had to go through another method to get paid.
7: I don't get paid. I just told you I don't get paid until Tuesday, you know. I can't even believe this even was that far for $30.
5: Becky, pay him his money.
7: Who the f*** is that?
5: Who the f*** is this?
6: That's my attorney. That's why I haven't paid him first. She can talk to you like that, but she's a licensed attorney.
7: I can't even believe that this Negro done went so far.
5: Becky, why don't you wake up?
7: First of all, don't tell me to wake up. Second of all, this is not between you and me and Jamil. This is between me and Jamil.
5: Third of all, you got a nasty attitude.
7: Second of all, you got a nasty-ass attitude, and I can talk however the f*** I want to.
5: Fourth of all, I'll come over there and f*** you up.
7: Hey, come right on, sister.
5: I'm not a sister.
7: Well, I don't give a f*** what you are. Come on over.
5: Fifth of all, I don't like the way you cussing at me.
7: Well, you know what? You can kiss my ass.
5: Hey, Becky. You on the Mad Minute!
7: Yeah! Oh, my God.
5: Hey.
7: Oh, my God. I feel retarded. Oh, my God. Hey. I cannot believe you did this.
5: Oh, you woke up now, I see. Damn.
6: I still want my money.
7: Oh, my God. I'm going to get it.
5: All right. Well, listen. Y'all give it up for Jamil and Becky.
8: Yeah. Oh, my God.
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11: Good morning, I'm Kirk Montgomery with 6 News. The state of Michigan remains in the hottest stretch of the year so far, and doctors are giving their recommendations on how you can keep yourself out of the emergency room. Doctors with Trinity Health say they're seeing more elderly, small children, and people who are homeless having to receive medical attention. They say there are key symptoms to look out for, which you can avoid having been taken to the hospital, including dizziness, cramps, and vomiting. If you think you see someone experiencing symptoms, you can give them electrolyte drinks, fan them, or spray them down with water. And as a reminder, the city of Lansing's Code Red extreme heat weather plan will expire tonight at 8 o'clock. In the meantime, cooling centers are open all across the region. For the latest news, weather, and sports, watch 6 News.
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23: Hey, Mid-Michigan, this is Ian Kress from the WLNS Sports Department. The Detroit Tigers took down the New York Yankees in 11 innings yesterday, 6-2. It's now the first time since 2008 the Tigers have swept the Yankees in the Bronx. The Detroit Pistons agreed to a 3-year, $51 million deal with free agent John Collins. As a result, Tobias Harris will be leaving the Pistons as he agreed to a 2-year, $31 million deal with the San Antonio Spurs yesterday. The big NBA trade yesterday was the Celtics agreeing to trade Jaylen Brown to the 76ers for Paul George, 2 first-round picks and 2 second-round picks. Have a good Thursday.
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6: I'm Storm Tracker 6 meteorologist Katie Nicolau. Here with a look at your forecast. Extreme heat warnings remain in effect through 8 p.m. today, and that's with high temperatures in the mid-90s. Heat index values will likely be back around 100 to 105 degrees. That'll be with mostly sunny skies, along with a chance for some isolated showers and storms, mainly later in the day and continuing overnight.
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1: Hey, good morning. It's Dee Dee in the morning. We got to get into the hot topics, y'all. We have to. Did you hear what's going on with one of our favorite actors? Some would say he's legendary and an icon,
2: absolutely,
1: too.
2: Absolutely.
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1: Y'all got to hear what's going on and what he's now revealing to the world. Let's get into it. Here
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1: we go.
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1: 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Before we get into anything, I think I just heard this, JJ, that yesterday, I guess the brother of the, is he a former NFL star out of Atlanta?
2: Out of Atlanta, now plays with the Baltimore Ravens, Calais Campbell. Man, unfortunately, man found his mother dead in their home in the ATL, and his brother, Kiara Campbell, was booked in the Fulton County Jail for the death of his mother.
1: Man.
2: So his brother killed his mom.
1: They said, I guess he used a knife.
2: Used a knife and they barricaded himself in the home, and they went in there and found the mom dead.
1: Isn't that sad, though, y'all?
2: Sad, man. So prayers to Calais Campbell, man. Used to play with the Atlanta Falcons, now with the Baltimore Ravens. Great player, man. Unfortunately, man, it's sad that your own
1: brother,
2: man, that killed your mom, man. So prayers up to that family right now, man. I know they're devastated.
1: You know what they were saying? They said that this brother, I guess, he was struggling with severe mental health issues. I think he's like 41 years old. I don't know if he lived with their mom.
2: He did.
1: Yeah, and they said that police had responded to their residence about 10 times previously.
7: Damn.
1: 10 times previously, and they said, including, a matter of fact, in April, that a family member had intentionally set a fire there at the house. So, again, they're saying this brother was mentally ill, I think.
2: Yep.
1: It's
2: and
1: sad.
2: They caught him on the Ring camera at home.
1: Mm-hmm.
2: He left and noticed that the mom didn't, so they was concerned about...
1: This is the player did, the
2: player,
1: brother.
2: The brother, yeah.
1: Oh. Gosh,
2: man.
1: When I tell y'all, I understand severely mentally ill because I have a brother who is.
2: Yes.
1: You know, I have two brothers and one of them is. And I always tell people about it. Watching what, and he lived with us during the pandemic. It's difficult. And this country, you don't know what to do with them.
2: Right.
1: You can't admit them. They can't admit, you know, they can admit themselves, but they don't want to admit that they're sick.
7: Right.
2: Yeah.
1: So you end up not knowing what to do, right? And as family members, you become the caretaker.
7: Ooh.
1: And you try to figure out, you know, that's where I'm like, dang, prayers to that family.
7: The mental toll that I'm sure is taking on
1: him,
7: his siblings.
1: Yeah.
7: I think he has other siblings as well.
1: Really?
7: I saw a family picture and it looked like about 8 kids all together is what I saw in a family picture.
1: That's sad. Wow.
7: My God.
1: Prayers to the family definitely on that. The other thing is, y'all heard about Danny Glover.
7: Yeah. Legendary actor Danny Glover is coming out talking about his battle against Alzheimer's.
8: I've been diagnosed for Alzheimer's,
9: slowing his movement, his speech, and memories. Glover was awarded an honorary Oscar in 2022, not long after he was diagnosed with Alzheimer's. And even though he is still active, attending events and engaging with his community, the disease is taking its toll.
10: You dealing with this Alzheimer's thing?
8: I could live with it, in a sense.
10: Do you fear losing your memories?
8: I'm sure as it advances, things are going to be different and changing.
1: Mm-hmm.
7: Man. Yeah, that's definitely a different turn to her Danny Glover sounding like that.
2: Yeah, man. Legendary actor.
1: I know
2: man.
1: It. Ain't he Mr.? Wasn't he Mr. from The Color Purple?
2: He was Mr.
1: Oh, Lethal Weapon movies?
2: All those movies right there, man. Played a couple of comedy movies as well, man. Great actor. Mm-hmm. Absolutely great actor.
7: It's so wild, too, because you see people like Bruce Willis, who suffers from, like, dementia.
1: Mm-hmm.
7: A lot of these, like, legendary actors are kind of coming down with stuff like this. So it's just like, wow. Got to go to the doctor, get a health checkup, make sure you stay informed about your health.
1: Yeah. Definitely. The other thing, though, you guys would have to be on some, I don't know if it's good and positive news, his future out here talking about his love life?
7: Yeah, that's what he got to say.
11: I love true love. I don't want fake love. True love is like having another life. It's like having another hit record. How many people can get that? Everybody wants true love, but how many people get a chance to experience? Are you my true love? You the person to make my heart beat.
12: You do want to be married?
11: Hell yeah. Do I want to be married to the wrong person? No. Do I want to be faithful to the wrong girl? No. But every man that married the right woman, they progress. When you marry this ain't for sure, you lose. You see me out with a girl holding her hand, she's like, I still love you. I love you when you holding another hand. It ain't right. That's just unconditional love. I'm still who I am. Like, no matter what, you love me on how who I am. Whether I got temptations or not, being in the back of the line is going to come with future. It come with a lot of girls, too.
1: Dang it. Damn. He said he come with a lot of... He letting you know who he is.
7: At least he letting you know up front, right?
1: Right.
7: And then you got to think, too, like a lot of women be out here talking about, I want a millionaire, somebody that's going to spend it. Well, you got to take what come with it.
1: Yeah. And a bunch of girls right there.
7: Yeah. He telling you,
2: man,
7: right,
2: Future don't want no future.
1: No, he don't. And Future don't want no wife.
2: Either.
1: Future don't want no wife. He said he does, but...
7: I ain't going to lie. Sound like he want a dummy.
1: Yeah.
7: Future want a dummy.
1: Well, you know what? Like. They say these AI ones are just starting to become a little, you know what I mean? He going to get him an AI woman.
7: Oh, God.
1: You know what I'm talking about?
7: They getting popular?
1: They starting to look more human, all them robots and stuff like that.
7: Oh, God.
1: Give him one of them.
7: That's spooky. Mm-hmm. I ain't going to lie to you. That's scary.
1: Yeah, all right. You know what? That's a good thing that Ciara met Russell Wilson so that Russell could be the father of baby Future. Give him a future.
7: Stop
1: all
7: that.
1: All right. Coming up later, Trey G's playing some Southern Soul from the Millennial Jukebox on the way. It's DD in the Morning.
0: DD in the Morning, the hits that power the party all day long. 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

0: 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Stax 92.1.
1: Hey, good morning. It's Dee Dee in the morning. And get ready. Our millennial jukebox is here.
2: Wicked.
1: He's here. Ready. Millennial jukebox here.
2: Yes, he's here. Ew. The dream team is here. Oh.
3: I don't like that. I don't like that.
1: Sorry.
3: I don't like that.
1: All right, fine.
2: But I like a substitute teacher there. I don't like that. I don't like that. Bueller.
3: I hate it. But I tell you what I do like,
1: though.
3: What
1: you like,
3: millennial? Some good new music. Mm-hmm. Some good new music. You know, Southern Soul is my little zhush right now, is what it feels like.
1: How do you spell zhush?
3: I don't worry about that.
1: We'll do that in our spelling bee.
3: Yeah. I'm about to get back with y'all now. I'm about to chat GPT it or something like that.
1: Okay.
3: But I do know how to spell this one. Four for four. Yes. And that is what the name of this new Southern Soul song that I came upon is called. It's by Jay Morris. And it's called Four for Four. Now, it might not be what you think it is. You know, four for four is normally to food. Mm-hmm. Well, Jay Morris is talking about four for four when it comes to that love.

0: Yeah.
1: Fo-fo-fo.
0: Jamming, ain't it?
2: Yeah. She sound like she bad as hell.
1: it's somebody in the car right now. He write that about me.
2: Yeah. Yeah,
3: ladies. That's my new requirement now. Yeah. What you got?
2: That fo-fo-fo.
3: You got that fo-fo-fo?
2: Come on.
3: You got to have that fo-fo-fo.
0: Yes, indeed. One thing I am learning, too, about Southern Soul songs is they got to get very descriptive.
2: Very descriptive in their
0: second and third verse.
2: Uh-oh.
0: Here's the second verse where he go even deeper about that fo-fo-fo.

0: man. I ain't never found one that'll pay my child support.
1: For real.
0: I know. I ain't never found one that'll pay my child support.
2: Matter of fact, move over, young Miami. Uh-uh. We ain't spending that no more. We looking for that 4 for 4.
0: Matter of fact, she gonna spend that. You see what I'm saying?
1: Damn.
0: She gonna spend that. Jay Moore is 4 for 4, and you gotta take it home in that last and final verse. Check this out.

0: Come on now. Stop playing with Jay Morris. She got that BLT, and I ain't talking about bacon, lettuce, and tomato.
1: Listen, Bryce, man, she want that booty, leg, and thigh.
0: Come on.
1: Said she don't need no, he don't need no side.
0: At all.
2: God,
1: and you know it's a hit when you play the song off a keyboard you got from Toys R Us. Did y'all hear that thing?
0: No. That was the Walmart keyboard.
2: Was that Casio?
1: Yeah. That's a Casio right there.
0: Yes, indeed.
1: You only need two double D batteries.
2: Oh, my God.
1: And you can make a hit.
2: Yeah.
1: Shut up.
2: You ain't lying, Trey. They be descriptive.
0: Oh, my God. Yes. They going to tell you a story, paint you a picture, and I absolutely love it.
2: Yeah. I like it, too.
0: Absolutely love
1: they
0: it.
1: They so detailed.
0: Yes, right. Indeed.
2: Whoa, whoa.
0: Four for four.
2: All right.
0: Add that one to your playlist. I know you're probably going to be singing it all day in your head. She got that four for four.
2: Damn, that's nice. And
0: hey,
2: what's
0: Chris,
2: his name again?
0: Jay Morris.
2: Four Jay Morris. Four.
0: Chris.
2: All right.
1: See if Didi got that four for four.
2: You know what, be quiet. All right, y'all. Thank you, Trey. It's Didi in the morning.
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1: All righty. Good morning, Didi. In the morning, guess what? 4th of July is here. Can you believe this? Can you believe this?
2: They say we already halfway over with the year.
1: Yeah.
2: My
1: we
2: God.
1: Are. Damn, I need to go put up my little 6-month recap. You know, I like to do a 6-month recap of
2: life.
1: Okay.
2: Yeah. Yeah. Yeah. That's how it go.
1: Yeah. So let me do that today. But
3: it's going to be quick, though.
1: Thanks. It is.
3: Because this shit been quick.
1: It's going to be a 28-second video.
2: For real. You better make it a Snapchat.
1: Well, listen, 4th of July is here. It's all about what?
3: Barbecue and party. And having a damn good time. So, man, you know, the 4th of July is coming up this weekend, man. You know, I thought about, man, you know what? I got to give y'all some love and some tips about the 4th of July. Because it's going to be a lot of barbecue. And I smelled some barbecue this morning.
1: No, you didn't.
3: Already.
2: Look, I heard fireworks last night.
1: Damn.
3: Oh, yeah.
1: Wait, where you live?
2: Man, in the hood. Oh, yeah, you know what?
3: Yeah. Hold up, Trey, you sure?
2: Yeah.
3: That was firework?
2: You know what?
3: I don't know if you, did you look up or you duck?
2: Shut up.
3: Did you look up or did you duck?
2: Wrong.
3: Yeah, man, so the 4th of July is right here, man. So it's going to be a lot of barbecue. It's going to be a lot of people going to different houses, man, and enjoying themselves with family and friends, man. So I came up with a couple of tips about the 4th of July.
1: Okay, let's go.
3: All right, when you go to somebody's house and get ready to eat, do me one favor when you walk in. Wash your hands.
2: Oh, yeah.
3: Please wash your hands, man, when you go over to somebody's house and get ready to fix you a plate of food. Please wash your hands. Now, if you go over to somebody's house, don't go empty-handed.
1: Mm-hmm.
3: Can you at least bring some ice?
1: Yeah, bring
3: some. Now, y'all know we're in the heat of advisory right now.
1: Why? How come every time you go to somebody's house for a barbecue, there ain't never enough ice? They call you on the way.
2: Bring some ice. They always run out. They always run out. But the damn ice.
3: So whoever car is at the end, you're going to have to make a store run.
2: Thanks.
3: And we ain't finna move 6 cars just so I can go. Either let me borrow your car or you take me.
1: JJ, and for the one blocked in, we're sorry.
3: We're sorry.
1: There's always somebody.
3: Somebody blocked in. They been ready to go.
2: Yeah, that's like, the one that got there early.
3: Yeah. We got to finish this game of spades. Speaking of spades, if you play spades at somebody's house, look, people, can you already have the pen and paper out?
1: Yes, thank you. Please. Right.
3: Please, don't deal and then tell me, hold on.
1: Somebody got some paper.
3: If somebody got some paper.
1: Hold on. Then they go tell their baby, go get some of your paper from school or something. Right, you know what my mom used to always tell me
3: and
1: that.
3: And then they'll go to the front door and leave the screen door open. Hey, what's some paper and pen at? Now 9 flies and came in.
2: Shut up. And then you know they always try to grab a bill or something like that.
1: Yes.
3: Oh my God.
1: That's my mama.
3: And flip it over. I used to do that all the time.
2: Yeah, we can use this.
1: Yeah, to keep score.
3: Yeah, to keep score. Then somebody going to be like, you going to pay this?
2: Shut up.
3: You going to pay this? These are just some 4th of July tips right here, man. Look, I don't mean this in a bad way, but you can't be the first one to eat and you just got there.
2: Oh my God.
3: Can you hold up? Can you sit down? Can you at least say hello to everybody?
2: Party etiquette.
3: Yeah, that's party etiquette right there, man. Please do not go straight to the damn plate and start eating.
2: Right to the food.
3: Make sure there's enough before you go for seconds.
1: For everybody,
3: man. You're not the only one over here.
2: I ain't gonna lie to you, I don't know about that one. Y'all should have thought about that then. Y'all should have thought about that. Y'all should have had enough. Y'all should have had enough. Y'all didn't have enough. Y'all should have invited me over. Y'all know how I eat. Y'all should have invited me.
3: And you partake. You've been drinking.
2: Yeah.
3: You need to absorb that liquor somehow.
2: Come on.
3: Look here. Don't take no to-go plate unless somebody, you know, recommend you can get one.
1: Yeah, not to go.
3: Don't just go in there and tell me, I'm going to go and get me one more plate.
2: That's real.
3: No. You can't. And don't come over there with no aluminum foil. Your damn self.
1: Okay.
3: Do not do that.
2: What about Tupperware? Can I bring my own Tupperware?
3: Nah, that's disrespectful.
2: Damn. Right.
3: That's how you won't get invited back right there.
2: Damn.
3: If you now you take my Tupperware, you better bring it back.
1: Hey, can I throw one in? Yes. If you're going to be out there on the barbecuing, please, fellas, don't get drunk. Please don't get drunk while barbecuing.
3: And forget about the food.
1: And the food be tough. And the hot link is burnt.
3: Oh, my God. Hot link.
1: Even though I like it slightly burnt.
3: Yeah. But not the whole thing.
1: Yeah, so be careful of that.
3: I don't want the hot link to like my body.
2: Shut up.
3: So, again, these are just some tips to have a great time for the 4th of July.
1: All right, thank you for that. That's real. I do, too. Thank you, JJ. It's Didi in the morning.
0: The hits that power the party. Stax 92.1.

0: The hits that power the party. Stax 92.1.
1: Well, good morning, Dee Dee. In the morning, we're all here, but we have to have a conversation, guys. We must talk about, the USA last night.
2: USA!
1: All right, so...
2: USA!
3: Let's go.
2: USA!
1: All right, so
3: let's go.
1: The World Cup going on, and so USA played who? Bosnia?
2: Bosnia. Mm-hmm.
1: You were watching last night?
2: I did watch that, man. Mm-hmm. They won 2-0, man. Great game, man. Scoring early and scoring late.
1: Mm-hmm.
2: Look pretty good, man. Shout out to the brother. I can't pronounce his last
1: name. Balogun or something? What's his name? Balogun? What is that guy's name, y'all? What is his name?
4: It's hard to pronounce
2: it. It's hard to pronounce.
1: All I know is he actually hit that goal, and the next thing you know, he did the LeBron.
2: He did the
1: Anybody
2: LeBron.
1: Anybody seen the man do the LeBron?
4: Sally.
1: Take a listen.
5: React to the deflection. He'll do the LeBron celebration. It's one.
1: Yeah. He did the LeBron celebration last night.
2: Now, he did it early, and they say he was outside, so they took the point away.
1: Mm-hmm.
2: He went back down there, scored again, and did the LeBron again.
4: Yeah.
1: Now, you know LeBron had to say something about it. Y'all saw
4: it? Absolutely.
1: What did he say, Trey? What did he say?
4: He said, "Let's effing go. The ish has landed at the World Cup. Hell of a goal, young king," is what he said.
1: Yep, there it is.
4: Go USA.
2: Go USA, man.
1: Young king did that LeBron thing.
4: Yeah. Yes. And you know what's crazy? It's so funny. He almost didn't play for Team USA.
1: Oh, really?
4: That guy didn't. He was born in the USA just off of happenstance. His mom visited here. She was going back home. They told her she couldn't fly because she was too pregnant. So they made her stay in the U.S. of A. He was born here, and then she flew him back to their home country.
1: You want to know something that's so crazy? Because you know our Supreme Court was just voting on that. You know your president doesn't like that.
4: Yeah.
1: They call it, I forgot, it's
4: birthright citizenship.
1: But it's called tourism somewhere. People come over, and they know they're pregnant, and they know that if they have their child in the United States, their child will be a citizen.
4: Or they'll be considered a citizen.
1: Yeah, they say
2: it's
1: like a racket.
4: It's a scheme almost. Yeah. Oh, wow.
1: And so it's interesting that as they were just debating that,
4: come on,
1: USA is winning, and the guy with the winning goal is a product of it.
4: Not only that, they kicked him out of the game later on. He got a red card.
1: He won't be able to play again,
2: He's suspended for the next game.
4: Yeah.
2: Against Belgium on Monday.
4: Which we need.
2: There's a lot of controversy, though, because they feel like that was not worthy of a red card.
4: It was a complete accident. Complete accident if you look at the replay. So,
1: shouts out to the young king, as LeBron said.
4: Shout out Team USA. Come on, let's do it, boy.
1: Definitely. All right, y'all. Listen, coming up, of course, we got your hot topics. Cardi B is going in on somebody.
2: Uh-oh.
1: We got to tell you who. It's on the way. It's Dee Dee in the morning.
0: Dee Dee in the morning, the hits that power the party all day long. 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
2: Good morning, I'm Kirk Montgomery with 6 News. As a reminder, the City of Lansing's Code Red extreme heat weather plan will expire tonight at 8 o'clock. In the meantime, cooling centers are open all across the region. As the state of Michigan remains in the hottest stretch of the year, doctors are giving their recommendations on how you can keep yourself out of the emergency room. Doctors with Trinity Health say they're seeing more elderly, small children, and people who are homeless having to receive medical attention. They say there are key symptoms to look out for which can avoid you having to be taken to the hospital, including dizziness, cramps, and vomiting. If you think you see someone experiencing symptoms, you can give them electrolyte drinks, fan them, or spray them down with water. For the latest news, weather, and sports, watch 6 News.
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14: Haven, Michigan, this is Ian Kress from the WLNS Sports Department. For the first time since 2002, the United States men's soccer team is moving on in the knockout stage of the FIFA World Cup. Last night, the U.S. took down Bosnia 2-0. Flo Balogun scored the first goal of the game for the red, white, and blue. However, he was issued a red card later in the match, so he will not play when the United States takes on Belgium in the round of 16 on Monday at 8 o'clock in Seattle. As for the other games that took place yesterday, England defeated Congo Dominican Republic 2-1, and Belgium defeated Senegal 3-2. Have a good Thursday.
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16: I'm Storm Tracker 6 meteorologist Katie Nicolau here to look at your forecast. Extreme heat warnings remain in effect through 8 p.m. today, and that's with high temperatures in the mid-90s. Heat index values will likely be back around 100 to 105 degrees. That'll be with mostly sunny skies, along with a chance for some isolated showers and storms, mainly later in the day and continuing overnight.
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2: On this Wednesday hump day, because we got to get into
3: hump,
2: the hot
3: hump.
2: Yeah, we got to get to the hot topics. Okay.
3: Okay? Please,
2: because there's something going on with LeBron James. Y'all know I love me some LeBron James. Damn it.
1: Let her cook.
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2: 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What's up? LeBron James. He's announced it, huh?
3: Yeah, it's the era of the Lakers. Showtime Lakers is over for LeBron James. He has let the Lakers know that he's not coming back.
5: Uh-huh. He is leaving after 8 years. He led them to a 2020 NBA championship. And so LeBron James had to first sift through whether he wanted to play another year, and all indications were he was going to do that. So a record unprecedented 24th NBA season awaits LeBron James at the very least. So why? I'm told this is a happiness-led decision for LeBron James. He feels like he needs to find his happiness elsewhere, and wherever he lands in free agency, it will not be driven by money, according to sources.
2: I guess not. Is he a billionaire now?
6: Yeah.
3: He's close to it if he's not.
2: I think he is. He's just playing for the fun of it.
6: It will not be driven by money.
2: He's just playing for the fun of it. Why are you going...
3: That man trying to chase rings.
2: Oh, come on.
6: Oh, no. That's what I'm saying. He's not chasing money. He's chasing rings.
3: Come on, he got the money already.
2: Golden
3: he got the money
2: State.
3: Already.
2: Where's he going?
3: He probably... I would like to see him go and finish in Cleveland.
2: Okay. Me too.
3: I would like to see him finish in Cleveland.
7: I love how they talk about the man chasing rings.
2: Right,
7: he's 86.
3: Yeah,
7: he's not going to win by himself anymore. It is a different game, different league. If he does pair up with somebody,
3: enjoy, man.
2: Even though you offended me by calling him 86, but I agree with you.
7: In NBA years.
2: Hold on a second. So there's dog years and then NBA years?
3: Oh, yeah. It's a big difference.
2: I didn't know that.
3: Yeah.
7: He's way past his prime in NBA years.
6: Prime?
7: Jeez, come on,
6: this man, he's remarkable.
2: He said he's 86 in NBA years. Okay, hey, listen,
7: I'd love to see him win another ring.
2: I would too.
6: Cool.
2: You know I do too. Let's I'm with
6: it.
2: You. All right, wait, let's talk about Young Miami. I just told y'all a minute ago people want to cancel the girl.
7: Yeah. Yes, indeed. A lot of people are talking about how Young Miami basically supported Diddy when his whole trial was kind of hot and in front pages and everything. Well, now Young Miami actually was doing an interview the other day, and she was speaking out about this whole Carmelo Anthony situation. Now, of course, Carmelo Anthony is the Texas teen who was convicted of, murder?
6: Yeah.
7: He wasn't a classmate.
2: No, rival.
7: Yeah, a rival at a track meet.
6: Another student.
7: Yeah. And he got 35 years for that. A lot of controversy around it, and Young Miami is lending her support.
8: I'm going to take this time as a mom for everybody that's watching this, you know, to use your voice for Carmelo Anthony to go and just be a voice as a black mom to see that situation. It really, really hurts me to see how a young kid that was defending himself can go to jail for 35 years. It's crazy because if it was the other way around, it wouldn't be the same situation. So motherhood is good for me, but just as a mom, that's what's on my heart right now.
7: Yeah, and there's a lot of controversy around that case. Some people are saying that Carmelo Anthony's sentence was a little too harsh for the situation
6: that
7: it was, and other people are saying it actually was justified.
2: Mm-hmm.
7: So, shouts out to Young Miami at least for like cutting through the controversy of her own stuff, trying to support somebody else.
3: Absolutely.
2: Yes, she is. Yeah. All right, go ahead, Young Miami for vice president.
7: Vice president.
6: Too far.
2: We're gonna make her vice president.
6: No, we're not.
7: Why not the president?
2: No, I don't think she's ready for
6: what?
2: That.
3: No, not president.
2: You know how most people do that. Young Miami for president. Wait a minute.
3: Maybe after the SpinNet remix.
2: Maybe she get president. Right now, you vice president.
7: You know, right. Barack's endorsement campaign slogan was, "Yes, we can." Her's going to be SpinNet.
2: That actually should be the current president right now.
7: SpinNet.
6: Yeah, your money.
3: That's all he doing.
2: He's just spending money.
3: And making us spin it.
2: Right. And finally, Lil Wayne. What's he saying?
6: Lil Wayne speaking on Versus. This is the moment we've been waiting for. Like, who would it be? Who does he think can even go toe-to-toe with him, but check it out.
9: I told you, the only thing I thought made sense if I was being involved in it would be, you know, either album Wayne versus mixtape Wayne versus feature Wayne or something like that, you know, so I got too much material. And
10: Wayne
9: also,
10: versus Wayne
9: versus Wayne, because, you know, it's not that there's no artist that can stand, it's just that I'm too competitive.
10: Yeah.
9: You know what I mean? So, and I wouldn't want to embarrass no one, and if I am competing against whoever I'm competing against, I will embarrass you. I don't want to embarrass him.
10: Yeah, that'd be kind of scary.
9: And this thing that we do, this music thing, man, if it's the wrong type of situation on that verse, you could end their careers.
2: I love the way he talks. Okay. Y'all, that man sound like he just woke up or he laying in bed to me every time I hear him.
3: I would like to see his videos online to see who's choking him while he talks.
2: Shut up. His voice. That's so funny.
3: That boy.
2: And it's deep, but it's like, it's weird. I like it.
6: He's getting choked out.
2: I didn't hear nothing he said other than the tone of his voice. The fact that he always sounds like he's laying in bed.
3: His Adam apple sound like it had been bit.
6: Ribbit.
7: You got a wild voice, man.
2: All right, y'all. Listen, coming up next hour, we're going to get to the bottom of Amber Rose's comments about success and skin color. That's on the way to DD in the Morning.
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1: Listen, guys, I love when this woman is on the show. The beginning of the month, we always get her on so we can figure out what's going on and everything else. You guys already know I'm talking about psychic astrologist Kim Allen.
2: Happy July.
1: All right. So listen, you know what? I didn't realize this, Kim, about you. Voted one of Time Out Magazine's best psychics, they said.
3: What?
1: I never knew that.
2: Oh, yes.
1: I know.
2: Twice.
1: Yes. I know that's right. She was like, oh, yes, that's nothing for me. So listen, let's talk about the month of July. If you had to describe the energy in the month of July, what would you say? What would the energy be?
2: Okay, first of all, we get that Mercury retrograde. So the Mercury retrograde is real. And there are certain rules and, you know, things you should and should not do during the Mercury retrograde. Mm-hmm. But there's some good stuff happening. The planet Jupiter just went into the sign of Leo. Mm-hmm. So now what does that mean? It's very much at home. Where are my lottery people out? Where are my scratch off people?
3: Ooh.
2: This is going to up the luck this month. So there's going to be a lot of people, you know, maybe cashing in some... positively this month.
1: Okay. All right.
3: So play the lotto.
1: Which sign will see the biggest wins in July? What sign?
2: Leo. Mm. Leo will be the one because Jupiter's in the sign of Leo. But now, let me just say this. Cancer, so Jupiter left your sun sign. What does that mean? It slipped into your house of money. So, okay, it may not be there opening doors, but it's opening your pocketbooks and your pockets. So I think that Leo and Cancer are the best signs.
1: Uh-oh, there is Trey G.
4: I'm going to say this. Kim, you know, I'm a Cancer. July 7th is my birthday.
2: Ooh,
4: money just in time is what you said. What you're telling me now?
2: No, you're going to have multiple streams of income.
4: Okay. I like the way that sounds. Now, let me tell you this. Okay, so it's July 7th. That's my birthday. What do you see as far as love for Cancers in the month of July?
2: Let me just say, that's very interesting about love for you. So, you know, you still got that Mercury. So the Mercury retrograde is in your sun sign. What does that mean for you?
3: Mm-hmm.
2: People from the past, you know, friends, friendships, old loves, everybody, they still are looking for you. Are you keeping a low profile?
4: It's kind of hard to keep a low profile because we touch and talk to a lot of people. Mm-hmm. I ain't going to lie to you.
1: He's famous.
3: Hold on a second.
4: I ain't going to say how
1: we
4: did.
1: Do. I think you do.
4: Stop the cap.
1: Touching people.
4: Stop the cap. Stop the cap, DD. I'm trying to keep a low profile, Kim, but it's kind of tough. I ain't going to lie.
2: Okay, so I'm just going to say this. You're going to be surrounded by a lot of people. You know, old, new, future folks. I'm just going to say a lot of people are going to be around you. So you have your, you know, you have your pick of what it is that you want to do.
4: Mm. And I feel that, too, because I've been trying to, now that you say that, I have really been trying to seclude. And it just feel like everybody want a piece. And it's like, dang, calm down.
1: I know, that's right. He said everybody want a piece of him.
4: Nah, not like that. But I'm just saying.
1: That's what he said.
4: It gets overwhelming at times. I need peace.
1: I know that's right, Trey. Amen. It gets overwhelming.
4: Yeah.
5: Hey, real quick, Kim, because we were just talking about Trey's sign, Cancer. What sign gets the worst reputation right now?
2: Well, Scorpio, of course, all the time. Scorpions are so misunderstood.
3: Wow.
2: So once you get into the personality and the mind of a Scorpio, you understand that they want people to take them seriously.
3: Okay.
2: They are not ones to be used. They are not ones to be trampled on.
3: Don't play
2: with
3: them.
2: They take their time in terms of choosing their friendships. And if they, you know, because they're water signs. They're soft like other water signs.
3: Oh.
2: The only thing about them is that they will get you back.
3: Mm.
2: So they don't want to have to expend any unnecessary energy trying to pay payback. They're just going to watch who they let in their lives in the first place.
1: Okay. Now, I'm going to say, you know, I'm a Capricorn, and so is the king, LeBron James.
2: Okay.
1: What is the energy around LeBron James and his next big decision as a Capricorn?
3: Mm.
2: So Capricorns, let me tell you what Jupiter has done for Capricorns.
1: Uh-oh, what?
2: Jupiter slipped into your house of big wealth, long-term wealth, abundance, big money for the future. That's what Jupiter is doing for Capricorn.
1: Okay.
2: So the seeds that you are planting right now, they're going to be big seeds in the future. So this is going to be really good for Capricorn in terms of money in the future.
1: Oh, wow. Go ahead, LeBron James, then, and me. I'm a Capricorn. I'm a Capricorn. What about for Virgos? Because I'm looking at JJ. He is a Virgo.
2: Yes. So now this is interesting for Virgos. Jupiter is in your house of the soul. What does that mean?
1: Mm.
2: Your angels are working behind the scenes to unleash blessings.
3: Mm.
2: Unexpected blessings can come for Virgo. Quiet. Unexpected. Out of the blue.
3: Mm.
2: You know, things just come to you. You lose your car key. Somebody run up behind you and say, hey, did you drop your car key? All kinds of like very interesting things can happen for Virgo. So this is going to be a good time for Virgo to just know that something wonderful is on the way.
1: Mm-hmm. Nice. What about Libras? That's J. Cruz.
3: Well, you know what? Before you go there, I had another kind of question. Can I change it up or should we wait till we come back? Okay, I think you'll love it.
1: Okay, you have a question about your life?
3: Well, no, signs.
1: Huh.
3: Okay. It's interesting.
1: All right, okay, we'll take a break. Cruz said he got something.
5: He take a break for this one.
1: Yeah, he got something good. All right, here's the deal. You want to talk to psychic astrologist Kim Allen the same way Cruz does? Hey, listen, here's the deal. The phone lines are open for you right now at 833. Talk to Dee Dee.
5: That's 833-825-5233.
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2: Good morning. It's Dee Dee in the morning. We're on with psychic astrologist Kim Allen. And, Jay Cruz, who is a Libra, said he needed to ask her a question.
3: Oh, Ms. Kim, because you're a pro at this. So there's a book that was...
4: published?
3: Thank you so much. Mm-hmm. In 1977, the search for the 13th sign of the zodiac. There's a conspiracy that there was a 13th sign. It was taken, and it's to keep humanity off their correct sign. It threw the whole balance off. Is there any truth to this?
5: So the interesting thing is that there are different forms of astrology.
3: Okay.
5: And with Vedic astrology, the signs change. They move a few aspects. And they believe that the 13th sign may be attributed to Vedic astrology. So, you know, that is the Eastern knowledge of astrology.
3: Gotcha.
5: So they believe that there could be a 13th sign.
3: But you don't believe in the conspiracy that there was another sign. You kind of think we're the ones that we have are...
5: Let me just say this. I believe in aliens, okay?
2: Come on now.
3: Me too.
2: Yep. Thank you, Kim.
3: Yeah.
5: I'm not going to say there's a 13th sign. I just haven't seen it. I haven't felt it, but I'm not going to say it doesn't exist.
3: Let's go.
2: Okay, but shouts out to the aliens. Hey, let's go to the phones and see what folks are saying this morning. Hey, is this Cinnamon?
6: Yes,
2: all right, Cinnamon, you are on with psychic astrologist Kim Allen. Give her a
4: Don't just look over there.
7: Yeah, we can't just skate past that now, Cinnamon.
4: Cinnamon, is your spice or is your sweet?
6: No, that's my real name. Nothing funny.
2: Okay.
4: I love it.
2: What is your zodiac sign and what's your question for psychic astrologist Kim Allen?
6: I'm a Taurus and I'm just wondering, what do we have in store? Because I feel like we're going through the ringer right now. Like, one day we're up, the next day we're down. It's like, what is going on right now? Like, everything was going great.
5: One thing for Taurus, you have got to pay attention to your money. Your money can slip right through your fingers. So that's the one thing that you definitely have to be careful of. I am going to say, though, there's going to be something happening, expansion around your home, making your home more comfortable, changing your living arrangements, and that's going to make you happy because, you know, Tauruses like to be at home and they like comfort. In terms of what's going on with your career, do watch what's going on with your career because there's some funny things happening with coworkers or bosses or just the whole career path.
3: Hmm.
5: So what you have to do is make sure you stay with things that are stable, don't try any risks right now, and hold on to your money.
2: Hmm. All right.
3: Come on now.
2: There you go, Cinnamon. I hope that works for you. All right. Thank you so much for listening. We appreciate it. I think is this Kiana?
8: This is Kiana.
2: All right, Kiana, what is your zodiac sign and what's your question for psychic astrologist Kim Allen?
8: Okay, my zodiac sign is Pisces. And my question is, what is the energy around finances and love? I've been wanting to change up my whole career in the past month or so.
5: Girl, let me tell you something. You came to the right place. Why did you come to the right place? Because Jupiter, the planet of abundance, good luck, and wealth, this stepped into your house of employment. After the 23rd, when Mercury goes direct, you should start looking for a job, girl, a better job.
8: Okay.
5: Or, you know, maybe think about opening that business because you are going to do very well with employment. So, yeah, things been a little wishy-washy in terms of your money. Your money just disappears. It don't fall through your pockets. It just disappears.
3: Mm.
5: So what you got to do is get some better employment, and you can definitely get a better job.
8: Okay,
2: all right. Hope that works for you. Thank you so much for listening.
4: Come on, Kiki.
2: All right. This is Tanika. Tanika, what is your zodiac sign and your question for psychic astrologist Kim Allen?
9: My sign is Cancer. Good morning, Dee Dee.
2: Good morning.
9: And I'm not sure I have a question. Just kind of idea where my life is going, what direction my life is going in as far as finances and love.
3: Mm-hmm.
5: Well, I'm going to tell you something. There's going to be a lot of things with love. So what you got to do is not be so shy. You know, Venus is going to be entering into your house of socializing on the 9th. What does that mean for you? That means to get out, smile, enjoy yourself, and look good. Look good, girl, because you definitely can meet some new people. In terms of your finances, like I had mentioned earlier, Jupiter's in your house of income, so you too may get some other means of making some better money, but enjoy your life. You know, Jupiter just moved out of your sun sign. You may have had some time where you had to sort things out, but now things are beginning to come together for you. Have a great summer.
2: Mm. All right.
9: Thank you.
2: There you go. All right. So you guys already hear what's going on. We got psychic astrologist Kim Allen in with us. You know, at the beginning of the month, every month, we like to get her on to see what's going on in our lives or what we can look forward to in the month. So if you want to figure out what's happening for your July, hit us up right now. And you can talk to psychic astrologist Kim Allen at 833-TALK-TO-DEE-DEE.
4: That's 833-825-5233.
2: It's Dee Dee in the morning. Dee Dee in the morning. The hits that power the party all day long. Stax 92.1.

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1: Good morning. It's Dee Dee in the morning. Of course, J. Cruz is here. Also, hey. Trey G and comedian J.J. Williamson. And guess what? We got psychic astrologist Kim Allen.
2: Hey.
3: All right.
2: Kim.
1: Hey, Kim, I was curious about Libra. You know, that's what J. Cruz is. Do you see any babies in his future?
4: No, he doesn't.
5: No, I don't see any babies, but I tell you, I see a lot of socializing. So I don't know what's going on, but you may be more social over the next few months or weeks. Have you been feeling that way?
4: Not above average or anything, but no, you know, I'm looking forward to it.
5: Well, I'm going to tell you what's going to happen. You are definitely going to be restructuring your career because the Mercury retrograde is in your career. You're going to be restructuring, getting more organized. Mm. You may do some more public appearances, just be kind of out there in the public.
4: Okay.
5: And I think it's going to be good for you, but I do feel that there's going to be a lot of changes with career to make things even tighter and more defined in terms of making that money and making, an appearance and a big name for you.
1: What you got planned, Cruz? Already? What you got?
4: Oh, girl. I mean, you know, the universe usually brings me stuff and drops it off.
1: I know that's right.
4: Damn. I'm waiting to see what it has in store.
2: It drops it off.
1: I know it. Yeah. So I didn't know. So the universe works for Amazon Prime?
4: Yeah.
2: Shut up.
4: Yeah, I got Prime.
2: Man.
1: Yeah. He said it drops it off.
2: Do it be next day delivery? Or
4: is it can, yeah. Free delivery. It's great.
2: Can you track it and see where it's at right now?
4: Let me look. Hold on.
1: Because he said it's going to drop it off. All right. Hey, I believe this is this TZ?
6: Yeah, this is TZ.
1: Hey, TZ. I like the name, TZ. All right, what is your zodiac sign and your question for psychic astrologist Kim Allen?
6: My zodiac sign is Capricorn, but I'm a January Capricorn.
4: Ooh.
6: And I'm thinking about doing a career change, but I'm unsure.
5: Mm. Okay, so be careful with the career change. And I'll tell you why, because you may change and then you may change again. So what happens with Uranus, you have to do something that's innovative, something that is creative. You have to do something that has a purpose to your soul. You just don't want a job. You want a job with a purpose, something substantial. Mm. Is that true?
6: That's true. That's true. I'm a teacher. So, yes, that's true.
5: Mm. Oh, absolutely. So, in terms of things working out well for you, you can try something new. Put your toe in it. Try that before you put your whole foot in it, and let's see what happens. But let me just tell you in terms of your sun sign, remarkable things are happening for you. You feel free.
4: Come on.
5: You have the power of change and transformation. Mm. Mm. You want to change your life. Is that true?
6: That's true. All true.
5: Okay. So I'm just going to say, put your toe in the water, see what happens. But do something that's innovative and something that has substance in your life, and you'll be very happy.
2: TZ, before you hang up, Kim, which toe does she need to use?
6: Oh, my God.
5: Well, since she's a teacher, let's try the baby toe.
2: Okay,
5: let's try
2: the baby toe. Just check it.
1: Yeah, hit that baby toe. All right, that's going to be a little sideways. But nonetheless, TZ, thank you so much for listening. We appreciate you. Hey, good morning. Who is this? Is this Ramonda?
7: Yes, it is.
1: Hey, Ramonda, welcome to the show. Tell us, what is your zodiac sign and your question for psychic astrologist Kim Allen?
7: I am a Taurus. And I just want to know some information about my love life and career.
5: Okay, in terms of love life, okay, so there's some sweet stuff getting ready to come your way. Sweet. Whoever you get have to say the right things, have to look the right way, and they have to smell good. Mm. Because what's happening for you right now, you need to be swept off your feet. And if you have somebody, they got to change their direction in one way or the other. So that there's going to be some definite positive things happening in terms of love. The only thing about Taurus is that you really do have to be very careful of your money management. Be careful of spending. Y'all like nice things. Mm. You like high quality things, you know, you like the A shelf. So I'm just saying, be very careful with your money. Mm. But in terms of your career, be very careful of what's going on. Are you working right now?
7: I am.
5: Okay. Is your boss acting funny?
2: She said,
1: Right.
5: Are they looking over your shoulder when you're on the computer?
7: Yes.
2: Not they micromanaging.
5: Your boss is a spy.
1: Damn.
5: Oh, girl.
1: Ramonda.
4: Uh-oh.
5: I'm just saying, watch your back. Don't be doing anything on the computer. Stay off of Instagram and TikTok and all that stuff. You know, if you're not working, act like you're working. Uh-oh. But I'm just going to say, your boss is watching you, and she's looking over your shoulder, okay?
2: Yeah. Yeah.
1: All right, Ramonda, you hear that?
2: Take heed.
1: All right. So if someone wants to talk to you, Kim, maybe they're shy, they don't want to be on the radio, but they really want to talk to you about some things, how do they find you?
5: They can contact me at kimallen.com. That is kimallen.com. And listen, have a safe 4th of July, please.
1: Yeah. Okay. Thank you. I agree. Well, everyone, there she is. We love when we talk to her once a month. Hey, y'all got to clap it up for this woman, psychic astrologist Kim Allen.
2: All right.
1: It's Dee Dee in the morning.
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1: 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All right. Hey, what's up, everybody? It's Dee Dee in the morning. 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
9: Good morning. I'm Kirk Montgomery with 6 News. Later today, we expect a Jackson man who was arrested for violating Michigan's safe storage law to be arraigned. This comes as a 16-month-old remains in the hospital in critical condition after suffering a gunshot wound. Police say Tuesday night they got a call from Henry Ford Jackson Hospital that a toddler had a gunshot wound to the abdomen. The child was later flown to a children's hospital in Ann Arbor for further treatment. Officers determined the shooting happened at Southridge Park Apartments and believe it was accidental. Overnight, lawmakers worked to agree on a state budget just hours before their midnight deadline, but they left the Capitol without making a decision. State law requires the state budget to be on the governor's desk by the end of July 1st. Beating the clock really comes down to October 1st, which is the end of the fiscal year, and government departments run out of money. For the latest news, weather, and sports, watch 6 News.
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25: Hey, Mid-Michigan, this is Ian Kress from the WLNS Sports Department. The Detroit Tigers took down the New York Yankees in 11 innings yesterday, 6-2. It's now the first time since 2008 the Tigers have swept the Yankees in the Bronx. The Detroit Pistons agreed to a three-year, $51 million deal with free agent John Collins. As a result, Tobias Harris will be leaving the Pistons as he agreed to a two-year, $31 million deal with the San Antonio Spurs yesterday. The big NBA trade yesterday was the Celtics agreeing to trade Jaylen Brown to the 76ers for Paul George, two first-round picks and two second-round picks. Have a good Thursday.
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27: I'm Storm Tracker 6 meteorologist Katie Nicolau here to look at your forecast. Extreme heat warnings remain in effect through 8 p.m. today, and that's with high temperatures in the mid-90s. Heat index values will likely be back around 100 to 105 degrees. That'll be with mostly sunny skies, along with a chance for some isolated showers and storms, mainly later in the day and continuing overnight.
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1: Good morning. It's Dee Dee. In the morning, everybody is here. J. Crew, Trey G, comedian J.J. Williamson.
2: Hey.
1: We got to get into our hot topics, y'all, because did anybody hear what Funky Geneva said about Clarissa Shields?
3: Mm.
1: Now, isn't Clarissa Shields the woman, like, everybody's like, this woman is the best boxer right now?
3: Heavyweight champ.
1: Yeah. Is she the heavyweight?
2: Female. Yes.
3: Female heavyweight champ.
1: Well, he said don't nobody like her. Y'all got to hear what this man had to say. Let's get into it. Here we go.
4: Crazy, scary, and hilarious. Hot topics.
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1: 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So we first got to talk about the Russian couple that climbed the top of the Empire State Building. Take a listen.
6: Right here in New York City on top of the Empire State Building, on top of the antenna, 1,454 feet up. Millions watching it all unfold on live TV. Two people dressed in black and wearing masks climbing to the top of the spire of the Empire State Building. Helicopters circling there, the couple then unfurling a banner, and then one of the climbers appearing to propose, getting down on one knee and pulling out a ring.
3: Mm.
6: All of this without harnesses in searing heat and wind. Officers making the climb to arrest them. There's, of course, the questions surrounding how they got past security.
1: Mm. They were arrested for burglary, reckless endangerment, criminal mischief, criminal trespassing, violation of local law, criminal tampering, disorderly conduct, and possession of burglar stools. They got all in it.
3: He woke up in jail with 20 charges.
1: And he proposed. By the way, the sign that they put up, I didn't realize it was a reference from a Jimi Hendrix quote that said, when the power of love beats the love of power, the world knows peace.
2: Wow. Aye, aye, aye.
1: Yeah. And then I just found out also, this couple was featured in a thing, I guess, a show on Netflix. Anybody heard about it? A documentary called Skywalkers, a love story.
3: So they're climbers.
1: Yeah. So in 2024, they had a documentary out on
3: that.
2: Gotcha. Mm-hmm. They should have been on Love After Lockup, because that's what they is going to be on now at this point.
7: I wouldn't have climbed up there to arrest them, though. I would have had me a bull. Hey, man, bring your ass down.
1: Me too. I'll wait for you, and I'll arrest you.
3: I'm not coming up there.
7: I will wait for you.
1: Let's talk about this. Clarissa Shields, though, y'all. What is the story?
3: So the heavyweight, Clarissa Shields, is getting talked about by Funky Geneva. She is saying that nobody... Do you know who Clarissa Shields is? You should. She's the heavyweight. But she's saying nobody like her.
1: Hold on a second. Funky Geneva...
2: Right.
1: Does Funky Geneva go by she?
2: Right.
3: I said I misspoke.
1: They.
8: Papoose, Clarissa's hard to like. And I'm not sure if her likability was a factor in her getting the award or not. But I can confidently say the reason why the general public does not share your same disappointment or outrage for Clarissa Shields not winning is because the vast majority of us don't care what she wins or what she doesn't win because she's just not likable.
1: Mm.
8: And in this life, and this is a lesson for all of y'all, because what Clarissa Shields is going through with these BET Awards is an example of something that I went through in college. And I learned this lesson the very hard way, and it hurt my feelings. Mm. Being liked will get you far more further than being qualified.
1: Mm.
8: People will adjust job descriptions and requirements for people that they like. Clarissa Shields is hard to like, Papoose. She's in that category of celebrities that I call people we should not know personally. Because everything she's shown us personally is off-putting.
1: No.
2: Good point.
1: Is she?
2: Good point, yeah.
1: Is Clarissa like that?
2: I think when Clarissa get on like Instagram Live or when they see her like post videos on social media, it's always very braggy. It's always very, I'm the best, I'm better than you. And that can come off as very unappealing to people.
7: Mm-hmm. Right.
2: To be honest with you.
1: Yeah.
2: So I do think that Funky Geneva has a point.
3: Ego is good in the boxing game. You know, having a personality, it draws numbers and sells tickets. So I could see her trying to be this... over the top character, and it's backfiring.
2: But think about Cardi B. Think about how
1: she's
2: personable.
1: She's so likable,
2: man.
1: Yeah.
3: But she's real.
2: And how personal she feels whenever she talks to somebody.
3: Right.
2: It just feels like when Clarissa be talking to people, she's talking at you and bragging about herself.
3: Yeah. Talking
2: so I can understand what Funky Geneva's saying. That's a great point.
1: It is.
2: No
1: Let's talk about the Ball brothers and the daddy and the mama broke up, right?
2: Olonzo.
7: Olonzo.
2: He got an old name for a young dude.
7: For real.
2: I ain't gonna lie to you. Well, Lonzo Ball was talking on a podcast the other day about LeVar Ball and his mom breaking up. You know, there's a lot of rumors pretty much saying that the mom left LeVar after he got his foot amputated. His leg amputated. Well, Lonzo is saying that was not true, and also he helped his mama get out.
9: First and foremost, I want to say I love both my parents, but the situation that is put before y'all is not how it went down. I'm not about to get into all the details. But long story short, my mom didn't want to leave. She was, quote unquote, damn near forced to leave. I helped her leave. I'm glad she left. She's in a great spot. Shout out to Dip. Put her up nice. So she's good. My pops is good. They obviously don't f*** with each other. But I f*** with them both. She did not leave him because he lost his foot. But my dad did a great job raising us. My mom did a great job raising us. They didn't work out. And it is what it is.
3: I agree they did a good job raising those boys.
2: Whoever came out with that rumor wrong as hell. You know LeVar Ball is...

0: 92.1. It's DD in the morning. Your boy Jay Cruz checking in. Got my homie Trey G.
1: What's poppin'? What's poppin'?
0: JJ, the best comedian ever lived, ever was, ever, ever, ever.
2: You better tell him,
0: That's right. And right now on the show, we have Justin Carter from the Shade Room.
2: Hey, stop playing. Stop playing.
3: What's
2: happening,
0: I want to throw this out there. We're not related. We're just light skinned.
1: Oh, God.
2: That's how it is.
0: That's it.
3: I have those glasses.
0: We was at the BT Awards. Somebody was like, was that your brother? I was like, no, it's not.
1: You know who I can tell, how I can tell you and Justin not related to? Because Justin be doing his thing on social media. Every time I cut on my timeline, Justin doing a TSR investigation.
2: Yes, he's doing something.
1: Shouts out to you on the move around, big dog.
3: I appreciate you, man. It has changed my life. The Shade Room is the wild, wild west in the best way.
1: Justin, we do have to talk about it now. Tell us about what's the hottest story you think right now on social media right now that everybody is clicking on, everybody is talking about, in your opinion.
3: Ooh, I mean, a lot of people right now. I mean, we're in the world of this Big Tigger news.
1: Oh, yeah. In Atlanta.
3: It has rocked the Atlanta world and, of course, throughout the country. Of course, he's a beloved radio personality, media personality. Involving his wife, Alicia Brown. And it's so funny. I reached out to Alicia. This is a few weeks ago. What I thought was interesting, I was like confused about her whole story. You know, there's a video circulating where she, you know, is holding her face. She has a black eye. She has a busted lip.

0: live. And I'm
1: Yeah.
0: like, Alicia, what happened? Did
1: Right.
0: Tigger do this to you? And she was like, the rest will come to light. I'm like, no, it's a yes or no question.
1: Yeah.
0: And she would not respond. She would not answer that question. But now it's spawned into, a number of things. We got the police report. We got the warrant. They were in a domestic dispute back on May 9th. It was over a cell phone. Alicia tried to grab Tigger's cell phone
1: Yeah.
0: and it fell to the ground. She tries to reach for it. She gets thrown to the ground. She gets a bruise on her hip. Next thing you know, she's falling into a door in their office. And, it spawned into charges against him.
2: Do you feel like he could possibly bounce back from this, though?
0: You know what? I always am like, listen, innocent until proven guilty. We
1: Guilty,
0: have to really see
1: sure.
0: this through.
1: Yeah.
0: I'm interested to see how this will play out in court in the next few months.
3: And
0: So
3: you're going
0: stay
3: to be
0: tuned
3: there.
0: for
3: Right.
0: this.
1: So we are talking to Justin Carter, an investigative reporter with and the host on the Shade Room.
3: Yep. Mr. Carter, I'm scratching my hands right now. So listen, I need you to tell me what is upcoming right now. What is a story that is boiling, that is sizzling, people don't know about, but you do because you're Justin in the Shade Room and you're going to share with us right now and nobody else know. What is sizzling and what is possible?
0: Well, I mean, for me personally, I'm doing a story right now on the feet industry.
3: I'm sorry,
1: The
3: what?
1: feet, like
0: The feet.
1: OnlyFans?
0: People are making, I interviewed a girl here in Atlanta. She's making 100K
1: Oh, damn.
0: selling her feet.
1: Damn. Justin had to
0: Yeah.
1: change his whole tone.
3: A
1: For
3: whole,
1: real.
3: yeah, a whole documentary.
1: He started whispering like they done bugged his house about them feet.
3: Are you getting, who you getting to voice it?
1: No,
0: No, I'm
1: so.
0: trying to sell it to you. The Shade Room lets me do four big stories a year, and I decided to do a documentary style report on selling feet pictures, how women are selling hundreds of thousands of dollars, making hundreds of thousands of dollars by selling feet pictures and videos. And more than that, I wanted to listen to the men. I wanted to hear from the men who are buying. Some of them don't, they don't like red toenail polish. Some of them like bunions. Some of them like smelly feet.
1: So
0: Some of them,
1: wait.
3: I don't know.
1: So wait, we actually get to hear from some of the guys who buy these feet pics. That's what you're saying. You interview some of the guys.
0: I interviewed them, and he's a
1: That's
0: regular
1: insane.
0: guy. He works at a warehouse here in Atlanta, and he was like, "Yeah, I buy it."
1: That's insane.
3: What's the title? Feet
1: Oh
3: finances?
1: God.
0: Ooh, that's a good one. I just came up
1: God.
0: with it,
3: What
0: Bruce.
3: is
0: You
3: going on?
0: ready? Selling your souls.
3: Oh my God! Oh my God! Your souls! It's genius!
1: I liked it. I'm not gonna lie to you.
2: That
1: I
2: is
1: liked
2: clever, man.
1: it. Justin, the last thing I did see on the Shade Room, y'all posted something from Meg Thee Stallion, right? Meg got some new music on the way. She just broke up with Klay Thompson. Do you
3: Hey.
1: think we probably could hear some Klay Thompson bars and whatever Meg Thee Stallion has for the hot girl hotties coming up real soon?
0: Yes, we're gonna hear about it, I think. And I actually know people who are very close to Meg who said Meg was destroyed by this. She thought that
3: Oh,
0: Klay
3: cap.
0: was her end all be all,
1: Wow.
0: and it ruined her for a few like for a few weeks
1: Oh,
0: after it.
1: wow.
0: I mean, she slipped into this world of I want to even say like just being a little depressed about this whole thing. She really thought he was the one, and for it to end this way, I think we're gonna hear it in the music, and it's gonna be very interesting to dissect it. I'm interested to see what she reveals to us.
1: Wow, man.
3: Justin, I call Kat. All these men getting broken up with, they are the victims. Iman Shumpert is a victim. This guy is a victim. Tristan is the victim. I am tired of us labeling men that man is a victim. Klay is a
0: What do you think
3: victim. He
0: he's
3: got
0: a
3: his heart
0: victim of?
3: broke, and this is crazy.
0: Oh, so you feel like Meg was the instigator, the antagonist in the
3: Absolutely.
0: story?
3: She was the one that was acting inappropriate in front of his families and at events and being too loose when he needed her to be more conservative.
0: You know what?
1: Don't even feed into it, Justin.
3: These are just my opinions.
1: Justin, how can people follow you, man?
0: They can follow me. They can follow me at JUS2ICE, like justice. JUS2ICE on Instagram, or you can see my reports every Wednesday on the Shade Room around 5 o'clock Eastern time.
1: And when can we tap in with the feet report that's coming up?
3: Yes, souls. Selling your
1: The
3: souls.
1: souls report.
2: Selling your
0: Selling
2: soul.
0: souls. Yes, July 8th is when it comes out, which is
2: July
0: my
2: 8th.
0: birthday, so it's gonna be a birthday gift for
1: Oh
0: me
1: yeah,
0: revealing to the
1: you know
0: world.
1: what's great? My birthday, July 7th. Shout out
3: I'm
1: my
3: on it.
1: July cancer.
3: Oh
0: Okay,
3: no,
0: Cancer.
3: we are.
1: Well, hey,
0: Happy
1: look,
0: birthday.
1: We'll keep an eye out for it. What was it? Sure. Selling Souls, right?
3: Selling Souls.
0: Selling Souls inside the Feet Picture Economy. Yes.
1: Coming soon.
3: Hey, make sure you come back on, man.
0: Anytime. I love talking to y'all, y'all family, so I appreciate you always.
1: All right. Y'all give it up for Justin Carter, investigative reporter and host on The Shade Room.
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1: Alrighty, Dee Dee in the morning, about to play the $1,000 minute game. Before I do it, let me ask the fellas a question. They say that 40% of us say the worst trouble we got in as kids was because of doing this and playing with this. What was it? What is that one thing?
2: Fire. Matches.
1: No.
2: Mm-mm. Lighters.
1: No.
2: Guns.
3: Your mama makeup or something.
1: What guns?
2: I don't know, guns.
1: Like, no, you don't know.
3: Damn, I don't even put that
1: playing. Yeah, he's talking about playing with guns. A Glock? What you playing with?
2: No, I'm just saying, it's kids sometimes. Yeah, it happens.
1: No.
3: Yeah. Not at all.
1: For kids listening, do not play with guns.
3: At all.
1: But you must be talking about a BB gun, because guess what? That's what the answer is. They said, yeah, according to this, they're saying almost 40% of kids said, adults said, the worst trouble they ever got into as kids was using BB guns.
3: Really?
1: Mm-hmm.
3: Yeah, I never used a BB gun.
1: Mm-hmm.
4: You never had a BB gun?
1: Nah,
3: my cousins did. They grew up in the country, so they could do that.
2: Yeah. Do you know how many birds I killed?
3: What?
2: Boy, I used to snipe. I used to be a sniper.
1: BB gun?
2: Yeah. What? Boy,
1: my stepfather had a BB gun. Bill Bennett.
3: For real?
1: Not Bill. Yeah, Bill Bennett. Let me tell you why, because he was so into his yard. Like, JJ, you said, was your father into the yard, and you were, or something like that?
4: Yeah.
1: We won quarters of the month. You know, I lived on Post.
2: Oh, gangsters.
1: We used to win quarters of the month all the time, and my stepfather would tell people to get off his grass. I mean, it was beautiful, and he would always tell people to get off, and if they didn't, he would shoot them with a BB gun. I promise you, Bill Bennett would shoot folks with a BB gun.
4: Yeah, man. It's something about having that sign in your yard.
1: They said it's of the month.
4: That you know, man.
1: Yard
4: of the month?
1: Come on, man.
4: I used to take pictures by that thing,
1: baby. My mama did, too. They used to give her a certificate.
4: Yeah,
1: that was big
3: news. Boy.
4: Hey, man.
3: Bill Bennett better not shoot me with no damn BB gun. I walk across this. I'm going to fertilize this yard with you.
1: Bill Bennett would be like, get off my yard. And if you didn't, what?
3: All right.
1: You have a better BB watch gun. It.
4: Bill Bennett like Mr. in Color Purple. Get off my land. Get off my land.
5: You got the answers.
1: And
5: you got
1: that brain.
5: $1,000 all for you with the $1,000 minute game. Exclusively on Dee Dee in the morning.
1: I'll never get that day he said to my mama, you show is ugly.
4: I was dang. Okay, come on now. Bill ain't that bold.
1: No, Bill Bennett wasn't that old.
4: No, but it was number me in the house too.
1: I was a girl.
4: Were you?
1: I was a girl growing up.
4: No, okay. You showed me a picture. Nope.
1: Yeah, this dude just said, hey, he just said, all men in the house. I was a girl.
4: Oh.
1: Unless you forgot, I was a girl growing up. All right.
4: You look again.
1: Hey, good morning. Is this Unique?
6: Yes, good morning.
1: Y'all, Unique. I love it. Unique.
4: What? Unique, your government name?
6: It's actually, I'm Unique, but yes, Unique. People call me Unique for my nickname.
3: Who named you? Your mom, your dad, your auntie, your granny? Who named you?
6: My mom.
3: That's so
1: how
3: funny.
1: How do you spell I'm Unique? How do you spell
3: unique.
6: It? It's spelled I-M-U-N-I-Q-U-E. Exactly how it sounds.
3: I've heard of I'm Unique before, too. I've met I'm Unique before.
1: Me too. I've heard of it.
3: What's unique about you, Unique? What would you say?
6: My smile. Yeah, my name. Exactly.
3: You say your smile, though?
6: Yeah. I won best smile in high school.
3: Wow. It ain't nothing like a pretty smile.
1: Let's spin the wheel. Here we go.
0: DJ Cruz. JJ from The Sip.
2: Trey G. She's had enough of us. Let's go.
0: J. Cruz.
1: $20
0: bonus.
1: All right, you got
2: $20,
1: Unique.
2: Hey. All right, girl, listen, it's time to focus. I'm going to read you these questions. If you don't know the answer, just say pass. Don't waste your time because we'll come back. You'll try again. You only got a minute. Think fast. Don't take too long.
6: All righty.
2: You ready? All right, here we go.
6: Yep.
2: How many times have you fell in love?
6: Once.
2: How old were you when you first fell in love?
6: 21.
2: Which country did the U.S. fight during the American Revolution?
6: Pass.
2: How old is Jennifer Lopez?
6: 51, 52, 53, 54, 55, 56.
2: Which NBA team LeBron James plays on? Played on?
6: Lakers.
4: Come on.
6: Lakers, Miami Heat.
2: Mm-hmm. Yeah. Actor Orlando Brown is known for which sitcom? Orlando.
6: That's the Raven.
4: Yep. Yeah,
2: what was the fourth question I asked you? Fourth. Who on the morning show recently won a spelling bee on the show?
6: Crazy.
4: Uh-uh.
6: J. Cruz, J.J.
2: What does STD stand for?
6: Sexually transmitted disease.
2: Spell indicted. Which country do you... Okay, he's a good...
1: You got 7 out of 10.
4: Not bad.
3: Before we get into that, me and Nick be DMing a little bit.
6: Yeah,
3: you should. Come on.
4: No,
3: you
4: don't Don't finish what you was about to say.
1: About to trade you. You did what
4: Don't finish what you were about to say. You know, we be...
1: Shut up. All right, Unique. What you and Trey be doing?
3: Talking about food.
6: I'm trying to get on the show to play the game.
1: Okay.
4: Yeah, I bet.
1: Uh-huh. All right, Unique. Here's what you missed. You missed this one. Which country did the U.S. fight during the American Revolution? England. What was the fourth question that J. Cruz asked? It was, how old is Jennifer Lopez?
4: Yeah.
1: And then you missed indicted. It's spelled I-N-D-I-C-T-E-D. So 7 out of 10 means you're going to get $10 every correct answer. We added up to $70, but throw in that extra 20 when you spun the wheel. You got $90 coming to you.
3: All right.
1: Do me a favor. Tell everybody the show. They gave you a shot at $1,000.
6: Didi in the morning.
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1: Hey, it's Dee Dee in the morning, and Jay Cruz is here, Trey G, comedian J.J. Williamson. Guys, you know, we, of course, have our small business spotlight.
2: Yes.
1: That Trey has renamed the Strong Business Spotlight.
2: Yes, I like that.
3: I'm talking about Strong.
1: Yep.
3: You hear me?
1: Yeah, well, we had somebody come in from Over the Top Catering.
2: Yeah.
1: I said, my goodness, first of all, this food is excellent.
4: Thank you.
1: But I can't believe the woman who cooked it, she's all of 12 years old on the
2: Stop home. It.
1: She looked like it.
2: That's a grown woman.
1: Don't she look like it, though? She looked young as I don't know what.
2: She do.
1: She's 30 years old. She was just telling us she's the owner and she's the head chef of Over the Top Catering and Private Dining. Please welcome Savannah Harris.
5: All right.
3: Dee Dee, you ain't lying. She look young,
1: don't she?
3: Man. Like she's still in the car
1: seat. I swear to God, I thought you were only like 18. 18 or 19. And everybody say 30. That to you? Everybody say
4: every time. Uh-huh. Every time, all the time.
1: Yeah, you do. Okay, first of all, how old were you when you started cooking?
4: I started cooking probably like maybe high school. Mm. I would cook for like, but it was just like a passion, like a hobby. I would cook for Father's Day, and then I actually started taking it serious probably in 2020. I sold dinners, like seafood boils, in college too, but it was just like to like a side hustle to make money.
1: Uh-huh.
4: And then I'm like, I actually love this. I want to try it. I want to invest in myself. So.
1: Oh, good
2: now,
1: for you.
2: Let me ask you this. When you was cooking at high school, was they your recipes or was they family, like your mama and your grandmama type deal?
4: My recipes.
2: Oh, wow.
4: Like I would do like omelets, like build your own omelets and stuff like that for Father's Day and Mother's Day. But it was my stuff.
1: Wait, so it was your stuff because you didn't like, even though you learned from parents, you learned from your mom or your grandma?
4: My dad for sure.
1: Your dad
4: was
1: the cook in the house?
4: Yeah,
1: okay.
4: My dad.
1: And then you learned from him and then you just put your own spin on it.
4: Yep. And then my grandmother's helped as well. But for the most part, just trial and error, trying different stuff.
3: Wow. Man, you did that.
6: What is your secret with the oxtail? Because we've had a lot of oxtail in here and yours is special.
1: She can't tell. Everybody would be doing
6: something. The same. You got, what
4: I
6: is
4: feel
6: it?
4: Like, so I bake them in the oven, and then once they're done cooking, I'll leave them in the oven for a couple hours so that they can start to tenderize.
1: Damn.
4: But I feel like leaving them in the oven is the key.
2: Now, I ain't gonna lie to you. I did hear something just now. You said a couple hours.
4: Where is
2: accent from?
4: I'm from Milwaukee, Wisconsin.
1: Come on.
3: I just feel like I ain't never taste some oxtails where you don't need no teeth.
6: At all.
4: Off the bone.
2: Listen, literally picked it up, and I'm talking about tendinism.
4: Off the bone.
1: So it was your side hustle. Now you've turned it into a full-time career. You invested in yourself. Tell us a little bit more about what you offer at Over the Top Catering.
4: So I cater, and then I also have a food truck as well. Oh. So I do brunch for my catering, and then I also do private dinners as well. And then for the food truck, we do oxtails, lamb chops, basically the same stuff that y'all had today.
1: Wait a minute. So you have a food truck and everything? You invested in the food truck?
4: Food truck. I love the food truck.
1: Really? You do?
4: Love it.
1: What is it about the food truck? And where can people find it?
2: Yo.
4: I like working under pressure. I love how busy it is, how fast-paced it can be. I just love the pressure.
2: Okay. I like that.
4: And so
1: where do we find it?
4: So I have a food truck. So my original food truck, I had it here, and then I drove it to Milwaukee. Mm-hmm. So it's still in Milwaukee. And then I'm getting another one built for Dallas. So that one should be done in July.
1: Mm-hmm.
4: But for now, they can check me out on Instagram. I have two pages, a chef page for like my private event, and then I also have a food truck page as well.
6: Okay. JJ wants you to move
1: in. I know. So hold on. What else do you make? Because, you know, you brought in oxtails, macaroni and cheese, you had the cornbread.
3: Candy yams.
4: I do shrimp and grits, red velvet, French toast. I do lamb chops, rasta pasta, seafood boils, oxtail Philly cheese steaks.
1: What'd you call your seafood boil, though? Because you started out with that.
4: I do crab legs, shrimp, beef sausage, corn, potatoes, egg, and then I do like a Creole butter on top.
1: Ooh.
2: Come on, Creole butter.
4: Yeah.
2: Now listen, I know you got to have a team with you too. Who is part of the team? Is it family? Is it friends?
4: So family for sure. And then I also have a couple employees outside of that works. But for the most part, family. My family holds it down.
1: Being from Milwaukee, but boy, you know how to cook. Is there a staple dish in Milwaukee that a lot of people don't know about?
4: All we're known for most part is like cheese.
1: Oh, okay.
2: Well, I can tell you this. Right, I don't know where you learned to cook that cornbread.
3: Man.
2: Whether it was on the road.
1: What?
4: Well,
1: they
4: made
1: that cornbread.
2: This is the thing I love about the cornbread. Whatever that cornbread touch, also it enhances.
3: Yes.
2: You know what I'm saying? Now, it's already good. Everything on the plate good. But whatever that cornbread touch, it enhances.
6: He ain't lying.
1: Yeah. Now, which is crazy because these guys fell in love with the cornbread. What's that one menu that first-time customers have to try from you think?
4: I say oxtails and cornbread.
1: And the cornbread.
3: Damn.
1: Cheese.
4: Oxtails
1: Seriously. She brought those in today.
2: And shouts out to my guy too, Bonafide Bites. He's the one that actually put me on to your food truck.
4: He said, y'all, shout out to him.
2: Oh my! And when he sent me one time, I think he sent me y'all food truck. The line was like
4: super long.
2: It was incredible
1: for you, girl. That's awesome.
2: Yeah,
4: it's a blessing.
1: Over the Top Catering is the name. Where can people find you? You got a number? Anything? What? Where can they do it?
4: Yeah. So our Instagram for the food truck is Over the Top Food Truck. OVERTHA Top and then Food Truck. For catering, Chef Over the Top, and then our number is 682-344-0706.
1: All right, go ahead.
3: Come on. Look, I ain't never wanted a woman to smell like soul food. Don't you ever wear no perfume. I want you to smell like greens and yams every day.
1: Over the Top Catering is the name. Y'all make sure you find them online. 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
2: Shouts
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1: 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You guys clap it up for this woman right here doing her thing, Savannah Harris, Over the Top Catering.
2: Hey, all right.
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8: Good morning, I'm Kirk Montgomery with 6 News. The state of Michigan remains in the hottest stretch of the year so far, and doctors are giving their recommendations on how you can keep yourself out of the emergency room. Doctors with Trinity Health say they're seeing more elderly, small children, and people who are homeless having to receive medical attention. They say there are key symptoms to look out for, which you can avoid having been taken to the hospital, including dizziness, cramps, and vomiting. If you think you see someone experiencing symptoms, you can give them electrolyte drinks, fan them, or spray them down with water. And as a reminder, the city of Lansing's Code Red extreme heat weather plan will expire tonight at 8 o'clock. In the meantime, cooling centers are open all across the region. For the latest news, weather, and sports, watch 6 News.
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12: Haven, Michigan, this is Ian Kressman, the WLNS Sports Department. For the first time since 2002, the United States men's soccer team is moving on in the knockout stage of the FIFA World Cup. Last night, the U.S. took down Bosnia 2-0. Flo Balogun scored the first goal of the game for the Red, White, and Blue. However, he was issued a red card later in the match, so he will not play when the United States takes on Belgium in the round of 16 on Monday at 8 o'clock in Seattle. As for the other games that took place yesterday, England defeated Congo Dominican Republic 2-1, and Belgium defeated Senegal 3-2. Have a good Thursday.
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13: I'm Storm Tracker 6 meteorologist Katie Nicolau here to look at your forecast. Extreme heat warnings remain in effect through 8 p.m. today, and that's with high temperatures in the mid-90s. Heat index values will likely be back around 100 to 105 degrees. That'll be with mostly sunny skies along with a chance for some isolated showers and storms, mainly later in the day and continuing overnight.
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10: Good morning. It's Dee Dee in the morning. Guys, let's get to our hot topics, okay? Let's get to the hot topics because Stephen A. Smith is out here talking about the L.A. Lakers. Yeah. And what he is saying, some folks are like, nah, wait a minute, Stephen A. I think he's kind of sounding I think he's sounding a little racist, y'all. Let's get into it.
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10: Before we even get to that story, can we talk about the news that came out? One of our beloved actors, he was in, Color Purple?
19: Color Purple as Mister. Mm-hmm. He played in like four of the Lethal Weapons with Gibson.
10: Mel Gibson, man.
19: Yeah.
10: Danny Glover,
19: man.
10: He's now announced, you guys, that he has Alzheimer's.
20: I've been diagnosed for Alzheimer's.
21: Alzheimer's, slowing his movement, his speech, and memories. Glover was awarded an honorary Oscar in 2022, not long after he was diagnosed with Alzheimer's. And even though he is still active, attending events and engaging with his community, the disease is taking its toll.
22: You dealing with this Alzheimer's thing?
20: I could live with it, in a sense.
22: Do you fear losing your memories?
20: I'm sure as it advances, things are going to be different and changing.
10: Oh, that's so sad to hear.
19: Yeah.
23: It really is.
10: Right.
23: Yeah, it really is.
10: It's sad to hear because, you know, I think, Trey, you mentioned earlier, like Bruce Willis. Mm-hmm. You guys realize to a certain extent, think about this, their careers were based on memorizing lines.
24: Yeah, lines.
10: Right.
23: Being cognizant.
10: Yeah.
23: You know what I'm saying?
10: That is so sad.
24: But now I did read, unfortunately, it's too late for these gentlemen, 250 new medicines and things that AI has come up with where they're saying Alzheimer's here in the maybe near 5-10 years will be a thing of the past.
10: Good. That's nice to hear.
24: Because you, like you said, forgetting your loved one, them forgetting you is like,
10: you know, truthfully, you guys, as we start looking at the advancement of AI and getting answers for things and this and mm-hmm. that, I think that we need to eradicate, as they would say, every disease on this planet with AI. Why not? You know. You get what I'm saying? Isn't it supposed to be faster, smarter than us? And
23: there's been a lot of conversation about that.
24: Theoretically, yeah. It will.
10: I mean, but you get what I'm saying? We should now be way more advanced now when it comes to medications.
23: But you know, them big pharma corporations, they get paid. They get paid off of treating it, not curing it.
10: True.
23: You know what I'm saying?
10: And that's where I'm
23: conspiracy.
10: Like,
24: they slow it down. They're slowing it down.
10: Thank you for the conspiracy over there, Trey.
23: Yeah.
10: Hey, listen, let's talk about Stephen A. Smith. Y'all saw that?
19: Yeah, my man Stephen A. Smith, man. You know, the Lakers. You know, they announced that LeBron would not be returning, so they're trying to revamp their roster and let some players go.
10: Did you say their roster?
24: Wait, why did he say roster?
19: I said their roster.
10: Oh, I thought you said they're trying to do what with LeBron James and correct their roster.
24: It sounded better. You're right. I liked it.
19: But you know what? I like that.
10: I do too.
24: Yeah.
19: You know what? I did say that.
23: Shut up.
19: I did say that.
23: You know what?
19: Yeah, man. You know what? I did say that. So they're trying to see how they're going to get their roster back together, man. Hey. And you know, right now, Stephen A. say, I don't think they can win like this.
25: Where the hell the Los Angeles Lakers think they're going with a bunch of white dudes?
26: Your three top players are white dudes? Really? This ain't golf. This ain't baseball. Oof. Hell, it ain't even soccer. What y'all think this is? It's basketball. In NBA history, when have you seen your three most prominent players on a basketball team all be white? And that takes you to the promised land. Somebody got to say it, so I'm saying it. This is basketball. I'm not complaining. I'm simply making the point. the Los Angeles Lakers. You ain't going anywhere being led by three white dudes in today's generation of basketball. I'm letting you know right now, it ain't happening. Mm. And Luka's a bad brother. And Austin Reeves is no scrub. And then with LeBron James or some other brothers, I get. But those two and Walker Kessler? You ain't scaring anybody with that. And Rob Pelinka has done made this white dude central.
19: Now, I'm going to correct Stephen A. Smith on just one little small thing. He said, when the last time three whites led... When the rim was a basket.
23: Shut up.
0: Okay.
24: That's funny.
19: When it wasn't even on TV.
24: Shut up.
19: I think it's going to be a tough job for them, though.
0: Really?
19: Yeah. I mean, and the Lakers are in the West. Teams are really building up their team, man. It's going to be tough.
0: I like to see it, personally.
1: Didn't the Celtics almost have an all-white lineup when they won?
19: Was a basket.
23: I say, what was that, 70s, 80s?
24: Yeah,
0: no,
24: right. Like, it was a long time.
0: Why I say I'd like to see it, you guys. I'd like to see it,
19: sure.
0: Personally.
19: It's going to be a tough task.
23: Luka is not a bad player. Mm-hmm. After that, it kind of is questionable.
19: Yeah,
0: all right, finally. Hey, let's talk about India Arie in this song, y'all.
24: Yeah, India Arie clarifying her statement about Spend That, because you know she came out and said, we're terrible people for even liking it.
2: It is being wrongly reported on some of these blogs that I am calling for a boycott of the Song of the Summer. I commented on someone's thread who was calling for a boycott. I think people should learn how to do what's best for them. And that's what I want for people. I want you to have an understanding of what's good for you and to have the love for yourself to do it. That's what I want. But also, who cares what I want for you? I know what I want for me, and I do what is best for me.
0: Okay.
23: Now, a lot of people on social media was giving India a little bit of flack, too, just because they said she don't never had this type of energy for dudes in the industry. It's always the women who are held to that higher standard in her eyes.
0: Yeah, because she was attacking somebody else a couple of years ago. I can't remember what it was.
23: I remember what it was, but I remember that.
0: All right, she clarified what she said, y'all. Now, are you okay with it? All right, fine. Coming up, we're going to shut the show down next. It's Didi in the Morning.
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3: All right, we are done for the day. But what did we learn today, Jay Cruz?
4: I learned something from Future, which I thought wasn't possible. He said that when you meet the right woman, you'll be more successful. Shouts to my man, Panda. That's exactly what they do.
3: Come I like it. Now. All right, what about you, Trey?
5: We learned that Nikki Gilbert, she absolutely hates Young Miami Spin that song, even though she was singing it her damn self.
3: Right?
5: And India Irie says she's not boycotting the song. She just wants better for it.
3: Okay, and what about you, JJ?
6: And I learned that my man, Stephen A. Smith, said the Lakers, man, y'all ain't going to win like this. Y'all better find some brother with some braids.
4: Black players.
3: No, brother with some braids.
6: Braids.
3: Let me see. Some things that I learned this morning. We talked about Danny Glover discovering now and announcing that he has Alzheimer's. We heard that. Also, Usher and Chris Brown, their concert, they added Mario to it.
6: Oh.
3: And then we also found out that Tasha K has to pay Cardi B $60,000 additional.
6: Ooh,
3: dollars.
6: That's crazy.
3: That's in addition to the $4 million.
5: Uh-huh. Just for mentioning her name.
3: Just for mentioning her name.
5: God.
3: All right, listen. Tomorrow on the show, get ready. We've got a best of show for you. Laughs, more hot topics, and everything else. Meet us right back here on Didi in the Morning.
4: You ready?
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0: 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We're on the north side of Saginaw Street, across from the Frandor Shopping Center, near Duncan and right next to AAA.
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0: There's one Democrat for Senate who's been there for us.
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11: I'm Storm Tracker 6 meteorologist Katie Nicolau here to look at your forecast. Extreme heat warnings remain in effect through 8 p.m. today, and that's with high temperatures in the mid-90s. Heat index values will likely be back around 100 to 105 degrees. That'll be with mostly sunny skies, along with a chance for some isolated showers and storms, mainly later in the day and continuing overnight.
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0: Nowadays, everybody wanna talk like they got something to say, but nothing comes out when they move their lips, just a bunch of gibberish. 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
4: I'm Storm Tracker 6 meteorologist Katie Nicolau. Here's a look at your forecast. Extreme heat warnings remain in effect through 8 p.m. today, and that's with high temperatures in the mid-90s. Heat index values will likely be back around 100 to 105 degrees. That'll be with mostly sunny skies, along with a chance for some isolated showers and storms, mainly later in the day and continuing overnight.
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0: It's Didi in the morning. And if you missed the show, I've never turned my back on my family for someone. Now, my mama turned her back on us, but we told her we didn't like Bill Bennett.
1: Oh,
0: she married him anyway. We were like, we don't like Bill Bennett.
1: Oh, God. And
0: she married him anyway.
2: Her mama was like, look, I'm going to marry Bill, and y'all going to be in the wedding.
1: Now, look, man, Friday, we got to catch up with another couple on Date Fail. Hopefully, we can patch them up just in time for the weekend.
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0: All right, make sure you wake up, win, and laugh with your favorite morning show. 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
9: I'm Storm Tracker 6 meteorologist Katie Nicolau here with a look at your forecast. Extreme heat warnings remain in effect through 8 p.m. today, and that's with high temperatures in the mid-90s. Heat index values will likely be back around 100 to 105 degrees. That'll be with mostly sunny skies, along with a chance for some isolated showers and storms, mainly later in the day and continuing overnight.
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13: 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We regulate any stealing of his property. 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
1: Yeah. You know what? I like the playoffs. No diggity, no doubt. Play on, play it. 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Yo, Dre, drop the verse.

0: get robbed. No diggity, no doubt. Yeah. Black Street Productions. We out. Ride. We out.
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0: It's Dee Dee in the morning. And if you missed the show, I've never turned my back on my family for someone. Now, my mama turned her back on us, but we told her we didn't like Bill Bennett.
1: Oh,
0: she
1: no.
0: married him anyway. We were like, we don't like Bill Bennett.
1: Oh, God. And
0: she married him anyway.
2: Her mama was like, look, I'm going to marry Bill, and y'all going to be in the wedding.
1: Now, look, man, Friday, we got to catch up with another couple on Date Fail. Hopefully, we can patch them up just in time for the weekend.
2: Come on now. You know we got some extra cash with that $1,000 mini game. Let's get paid.
0: All right, make sure you wake up, win, and laugh with your favorite morning show. 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
3: I'm Storm Tracker 6 meteorologist Katie Nicolau here with a look at your forecast. Extreme heat warnings remain in effect through 8 p.m. today, and that's with high temperatures in the mid-90s. Heat index values will likely be back around 100 to 105 degrees. That'll be with mostly sunny skies along with a chance for some isolated showers and storms, mainly later in the day and continuing overnight.
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1: September 11th at Soaring Eagle. 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Grab somebody sexy, tell them hey. Three-time Grammy winner Ne-Yo. And the princess of hip-hop, Keisha Cole. 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
1: You used to call me on my. You used to. Yeah.

0: It's Dee Dee in the Morning. And if you missed the show, I've never turned my back on my family for someone. Now, my mama turned her back on us, but we told her we didn't like Bill Bennett.
1: Oh,
0: she
1: no.
0: married him anyway. We were like, we don't like Bill Bennett.
1: Oh, God. Yeah,
0: she married him anyway.
2: Her mama was like, look, I'm going to marry Bill, and y'all going to be in the wedding.
1: Now, look, man, Friday, we got to catch up with another couple on Date Fail. Hopefully, we can patch them up just in time for the weekend.
2: Come on, now. You know we got some extra cash with that $1,000 mini game. Let's get paid.
0: All right, make sure you wake up, win, and laugh with your favorite morning show. 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
16: I'm Storm Tracker 6 meteorologist Katie Nicolau here to look at your forecast. Extreme heat warnings remain in effect through 8 p.m. today, and that's with high temperatures in the mid-90s. Heat index values will likely be back around 100 to 105 degrees. That'll be with mostly sunny skies, along with a chance for some isolated showers and storms, mainly later in the day and continuing overnight.
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0: This is the Bottle Party Stacks 92.1. Thank you for moving with Much Malik. Happy pre-Friday. Yay! It's like a holiday weekend, which makes this probably a Friday for a lot of you. What are you grilling? Americans' favorite thing to throw on the grill for the 4th of July festivities. When it comes to the grill, beef is the undisputed king across the United States of America. Burgers and steaks claiming the top spots in almost every poll survey. The breakdown goes like this. Burgers, number one. Steak, ultimate favorite in many states. Oh, ribeye, that's one of my favorites. And then New York strip is right up there with it. And then, of course, I have not made that noise in I don't know how long. Chicken, a massive close second to beef, often favored in 43% of the households, particularly breast and thighs. Hot dogs and brats, a summer cookout staple that is especially popular in the Midwest. I haven't had a hot dog since 1988. What you grilling? Who you with? You invite me to your barbecue? Coming up down the line, shaking your money maker with Rex and Effect, and Sierra's going to be counting with you on Stacks 92.1.
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0: There's that part of Party Sex 92.1. Thank you for moving with Metro Malik, Reggie Sheffy of Lansing. Appreciate you sticking to stacks each and every day. What do you got planned for the weekend? Because here comes the boom. The boom is coming to Jackson Field this Saturday, 4th of July weekend. I'll give you details about Boom Ball down the line after Prince and Uncle L. Here is Cypress Hill on Stacks 92.1.
1: Were you trying to get crazy with this, see? Don't you know I'm loco?

0: This step out of Party Sex 92.1. Thank you for moving with Metro Malik. Coming up down the line, Snoop Dogga Dog and Pharrell are coming through for you. And coming through for Lansing is Boom Ball. Yes, a family-friendly event on the 4th of July. So if you're looking for something like something to do with your family, it is this, Boom Ball. What is Boom Ball? Imagine Harlem, oh my God, mouth. 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It's a two-hour co-head experience with six action-packed innings. And then it's just a twist on baseball. What is the extra bonus is that while you are there, after the fireworks show at Boom Ball, there's the fireworks show from the city. So you have two sets of fireworks, all kinds of activities. And then it starts at 5:30 outside Jackson Field, and then the game starts at 7:30. If you want to get tickets, you go to MILB. No, not MILB. That's Lansing Lugnuts tickets. You go to boomballtour.com. 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I'll be there. Probably should have said that towards the beginning. Well, maybe not. It ain't about me. It's about you and your family. This is your Lansing local connection as you're moving with Metro Malik with Is That Pal the Party? 6921.
1: It's Dee Dee in the morning. And if you missed the show, I've never turned my back on my family for someone. 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
5: Mid-Michigan weather on Stax 92.1.
6: Isolated to scattered thunderstorm activity starts up once again tonight as we get into the overnight hours with temperatures dropping into the low to mid 70s. Our highs do drop for tomorrow, but only into the lower 90s. And we do see a few more chance of rain showers and thunderstorms towards the evening hours. For Storm Tracker 6, I'm meteorologist Daniel Lemus.
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This, that, follow the party, Stacks 92.1. Thank you for moving with Metro Malik Dale Montgomery of Holt. We appreciate you sticking to Stacks every day. Coming up around the corner, Janet Jackson is longing for someone. Outkast and Killer Mike are just all about it. Here's Tupac talking about what he does. Don't put this on me. Stacks 92.1.

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This is the Pal the Party Stacks 92.1. Thank you for moving with Metro Malik. If you've not moved your binary cellular device to be on the Stacks Pack Text Club, then you're missing out. The other day, a text message went out for you to get Boom Ball tickets. I'm going to give you details on how you can get signed up to get on Stacks Pack Text Club after Jadina and Kalani. Here's Biggie taking you out west. Imagine a little six-year-old leaning back in his seat talking about going back. Is the hits that power the memories on Stacks 92.1.

0: It's that pile of the party stacks 92.1. Thank you for moving with Metro Malik, Holly G of Lansing. Holly, are you signed up to be on the Stacks Pack Text Club? 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It is real simple. 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Yeah, everything's happening right here. 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

Survivor. It's that part of Party Stacks 92.1. Thank you for moving with Metro Malik. If you'd like to move with me live and in person, I'm booking into 2027 already. I am super honored and excited about that, to be a DJ. I'm going to give you details how you can get a hold of me after Michael Jackson and Urban Dance Squad. Here is Tag Team back again on Stacks 92.1. Party people.

0: Stacks 92.1 with the Hits That Ball the Party. Thank you for moving with Mep to Malik. 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
1: It's Dee Dee in the morning. And if you missed the show, I've never turned my back on my family for someone. 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
6: Michigan weather on Stax 92.1.
17: Isolated scattered thunderstorm activity starts up once again tonight as we get into the overnight hours with temperatures dropping into the low to mid 70s. Our highs do drop for tomorrow, but only into the lower 90s. And we do see a few more chance of rain showers and thunderstorms towards the evening hours. For Storm Tracker 6, I'm meteorologist Daniel Nemes.
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This is that pile of the party stacks 92.1. Thank you for moving with Metro Malik Karen Coyle of East Lansing. 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
1: There's that part of the party, Stacks 92.1. Thank you for moving with Metro Malik Stewart Crittenden of Lansing. We appreciate you sticking to Stacks. When's the last time you cleaned your dryer vents indoors and outdoors? Coming up down the line, I'm going to give you details about that after JT and T.I. on Stacks 92.1. Here's Dr. Dre.
2: What happened to baby? You look good now, you carry. Long time I watch you, I'm a one chat to you. 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So what?

0: Sax 92.1 with the head nodding as you're moving with Metro Malik. That song is just peppy. I didn't know. Did I know? Hadn't done it before. And I live in this apartment, and I couldn't figure out why my clothes weren't drying this winter. And it was really frustrating me, and I thought I was going to need a new dryer and deal with all that kind of stuff and everything. And I was frustrated, and it was taking too long to dry because it would go two or three cycles and blase skippy. And all of a sudden, something dawned on me. There's an outside vent that I hadn't checked in a while, and what happened is the lint from the outside vent had frozen, and so the lint was blocking the airflow, so it wasn't my dryer work. And then I thought that's probably a fire hazard as well if it got caught on the inside. So have you checked your outdoor dryer vent recently? Because it's National Lint Awareness Day. And if you know how to do it, I think you can make a fire starter with lint, a toilet paper roll, and some wax. All kinds of good uses for lint when it's not in your belly button. Coming up down the line, we have Positive K and Jagged Edge, because the party's right here on Stacks 92.1.
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Stax 92.1 with the Is That Ball the Party. Thank you for moving with Metro Malik. I forgot to tell you about the parade. So let's talk about what's happening on this Saturday down the line after Bobby B's got you dancing and Busta Rhymes is going to have you up in arms. Here's Color Me Bad talking about that Al Dow Diggy Dow on Stax 92.1. TikTok, you don't stop. To the TikTok, you don't stop. To the TikTok, you don't stop.

0: Oh, Stax92.1. Tomorrow at this time, you would have already listened to the Metro Malik music mix. That's happening tomorrow at 5 o'clock. So much stuff happening. And then on Saturday, you have the parade. You have the downtown Lansing 4th of July parade. If it's not raining, I will be there. If it is raining, I will not be there. I don't like the rain. I don't like being in the rain. I plan on riding my motorcycle. Maybe I will be there if I'm riding the Staxmobile. Who knows? But then that kicks off at 11. That goes around the Capitol. And then there's the Boom. It is Boom Ball at Lansing Lugnuts this Saturday, July 4th. Gates open at 5:30. There's actually festivities outside Jackson Field at 5:30. And then there's all kinds of big fun happening at 7:30 with the... What I liken it to be, from what I understand, is the Harlem Globetrotters of baseball. That is Boom Ball. Fast-paced play, interactive fan moments, a co-ed baseball game, and then all kinds of fun stuff happening. And then you also have two sets of fireworks. You have the Boom Ball fireworks as well as the city fireworks that you'll be able to see on Saturday after the Boom Ball. So get your tickets. They range anywhere from $25 to $150, and there's some VIP options as well. You can get all those details at boomballtour.com. This is your Lansing local connection as you're moving with Metro Malik with Hits That Powder Party. 692.1.
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14: Isolated to scattered thunderstorm activity starts up once again tonight as we get into the overnight hours with temperatures dropping into the low to mid 70s. Our highs do drop for tomorrow, but only into the lower 90s. And we do see a few more chance of rain showers and thunderstorms towards the evening hours. For Storm Tracker 6, I'm meteorologist Daniel Lemus.
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0: The hits that power the party, Sex 92.1. Thank you for moving with Metro Malik. Coming up around the corner, we got a little something from Curtis Blow and Usher. Here is Ice Cube with a whole bunch of other people as you're moving with Metro Malik. Don't forget to drink your water on Sex 92.1.
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92.1 with his step out of the party. Thank you for moving with Metro Malik. Julian Darden of Lansing. Be safe out there in the highways, byways, and throughways. 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And make sure people's electricity's on because they might be on oxygen. So look out for your neighbor is what I'm trying to say. Here is Tupac on Stax 92.1.

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0: 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I was about to, but you convinced us. Should I decorate her walls or log off to Pinterest? 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

0: It's that part of the party. Sex 92.1. Mm-hmm. You're vibing with Metro Malik. 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

Stacks 92.1 with this, that, part of the party. Thank you for moving with Mutchum League. Down the line, Prince is coming through, and Daz Effects is rolling. I hope you put your stretches in, because here's the 69 boys with this, that, part of the party. 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

0: Stacks 92.1 with It's That Paul the Party. Thank you for moving with Metro Malik, and thank you for lending me your ear. What I need to tell you is, this is my own testament, and when you're working towards your goals, just stay focused on your goals. And what I'm trying to say is, sometimes you'll get rewarded in spaces you didn't even know existed. The best thing that I did for myself was invest a few hundred dollars in a MIDI system to do a portable DJ system. I had already had some speakers. I needed to bring it all together, and I did it. I needed to know within myself that it was worth the investment, no matter what the noise was around me. And thank goodness I did, because that investment has helped sustain me over the last couple of years. So I'm very thankful for that. I'm very blessed for that. And thank you, Lansing, Mid-Michigan, for supporting the DJ situation. But on top of that, what I'm saying is, if there's a goal that you're trying to achieve, put your blinders on and keep moving forward, because what will end up happening is somebody will see that, recognize that, and they'll be supporting you in ways, sometimes silently, in ways that you didn't even know existed. And then when you're pushing through, they're going to speak for you and place you in places that you didn't even know was an opportunity for you. You have got a support system that is making sure that you stay where you need to be and do the things that you need to do. Believe me, I had it happen. I got two compliments, where one of two, actually three compliments, two DJ gigs I was doing already booked me for the following year. They're like, hey, that was cool. We want to have you next year. Cool. Twice. And one extended my time and moved a date so I would have more of a presence. The other thing was that I got asked to be a solo bar DJ at a local establishment. Super cool. So keep working on being the best you that you can be. There are people out there that are rooting for you that you don't even know exist, and they are on your side, and they're going to put you in places that you didn't even know was a space. So I believe in you. Keep making it happen, and I'll see you on the flip just after 3 with more Is That Power of the Party. Sex 92.1. Go with love.
1: It's Dee Dee in the morning, and if you missed the show, I've never turned my back on my family for someone. Now, my mama turned her back on us, but
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1: We told her we didn't like Bill Bennett.
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1: She married him anyway.
3: Her mama was like, look, I'm going to marry Bill, and y'all going to be in the wedding.
2: Now, look, man, Friday, we got to catch up with another couple on Date Fair. Hopefully, we can patch them up just in time for the weekend.
3: Mm. Come on now. You know we got some extra cash with that $1,000 mini game. Let's get paid.
1: All right, make sure you wake up, win, and laugh with your favorite morning show. And if you haven't yet subscribed on YouTube, hit us up at
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5: Mid-Michigan weather on Stacks 92.1.
15: Isolated scattered thunderstorm activity starts up once again tonight as we get into the overnight hours with temperatures dropping into the low to mid 70s. Our highs do drop for tomorrow, but only into the lower 90s. And we do see a few more chance of rain showers and thunderstorms towards the evening hours. For Storm Tracker 6, I'm meteorologist Daniel Nemes.
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2-1, thank you for moving with Metro Malik on this pre-fry. Yay, yay. Coming up around the corner, Boys to Men, Outkast of French Montana, and Mike. That's another head nodder. And Biggie's going to come through. You can call him Daddy. When you hear that, you know the Baker Boys are coming down the line. I leave you with Dr. Dre and Snoop Doggy Dogg. With this, that power of the party. Stay with

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0: Yo, what's Baker Boys? Eric V and Nick V, man. You got to wake up with DD in the morning. Uh-huh. Metro Malik in the afternoons. And who's at night?
1: Baker Boys in the house, big baby. Turn it way past 10 with the Bakers is in the building.
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2: 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Welcome to the Baker Boys Show. Nick V and Eric V. Every day, we're going to sing a song. Sing along if you know the words.

0: Thoughtful Thursday. Nick V and Eric V, the Baker Boys. Welcome to the show. Eric V, got a Baker Buzz.
1: Yes, this is kind of gross, guys, for everybody who goes to a drive-thru, and I know we've all done it, but yeah. This is kind of coming from the UK. Half of ice samples from KFC, McDonald's, and Burger King test positive for fecal bacteria.
0: I knew it.
1: How?
0: Well,
1: how?
0: Those ice machines are dirty. We already told you the dangers of that.
1: How did the fecal bacteria get in there?
2: Back to the music with those Baker Boys. Baker Boys.
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7: It's Dee Dee in the morning. 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
9: Mm. 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
7: All right, make sure you wake up, win, and laugh with your favorite morning show. 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
4: We specifically said no camera.
0: The saying is cleanliness is next to godliness, Eric V. Right. I'm not sure if they teach that at the local Burger King or the McDonald's.
1: Right.
0: They should.
1: We're talking about fast food
0: in
1: general.
0: Fast food places.
1: All right, so this is gross and it's kind of making me like not want to have ice in my drink anymore, ever. All right, a UK-based investigation originally conducted for the BBC Watchdog analyzed ice samples pulled from several major fast food chains. And it turned up some deeply unsettling results. In multiple instances, collected from McDonald's, KFC, Burger King, tested positive for fecal bacteria, microorganisms that can signal presence of fecal contamination.
0: Ouch.
1: Now, how did the fecal contamination get in there?
0: It's the water that they're using for the ice.
1: Is it rats? Is it fecal contamination is poop.
0: I know, but does it say what kind? Is it human?
1: I don't know where the poop came from. I'm just saying, how did it get in there? Investigators stressed that the root issue wasn't typically the water supply itself.
0: No.
1: There you go. It was rather the hygiene of the ice machines and the handling practices inside the restaurant.
0: Yeah, how many times have you seen somebody in there cleaning the ice machine with gloves on? Or anybody cleaning the ice machine?
1: Yeah.
0: They already told us how hard it is to clean these machines. That's
1: right.
0: Why people don't do it so well.
1: Right.
0: If everybody went in there and tested, all of these fast food places would probably be shut down.
1: So they're saying the bottom line is ice is very much a food safety matter. So be careful when you get that drink with easy ice or ice in general.
0: No ice.
1: You might be drinking some fecal bacteria.
0: Ouch. 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

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Papa, Hooter can't tell you slave again. No sign. Picture black saying, oh yeah.

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1: Eric V, Nick V right here on a thoughtful Thursday now. Summertime is a time to get out with your family, have fun, and do stuff in the sun, right?
0: That's right. Family activities that let you soak in that sunshine that we so desperately need if you haven't.
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6: The most epic 4th of July celebration is hitting Jackson Field. 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Join me, Metro Malik, on Saturday, 4th of July. 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Tickets start at just $25. 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It's Boom Ball, baby. 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
12: Mid-Michigan weather on Stax 92.1.
13: Isolated to scattered thunderstorm activity starts up once again tonight as we get into the overnight hours with temperatures dropping into the low to mid 70s. Our highs do drop for tomorrow, but only into the lower 90s. And we do see a few more chance of rain showers and thunderstorms towards the evening hours. For Storm Tracker 6, I'm meteorologist Daniel Lemus.
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1: For those who don't know, I golf a lot. And if you want me to prove it, there's a crazy golf tan I have right now if you want to see it.
2: Call it crazy golf tan. Like if you take off your hat, your head is white.
1: I'm two-tone.
2: Two-tone.
1: I'm two-tone.
2: Well, they called it the swirl.
1: That's pretty much what I am.
2: So it's time to get out and enjoy the sun. Eric V, why don't you golf without your hat?
1: I thought about it, but I don't want to hurt anybody's eyes by seeing this egghead out there like that.
2: So I got my new monthly edition of Pioneer Woman. And as I was reading, I saw that they pulled together a list of fun activities that the whole family could enjoy together, and I wanted us to share with the audience out there.
1: I want to make sure this is a physical copy of Pioneer Woman, because I believe it's only online now.
2: It's in the restroom with the fecal matter.
1: Okay.
2: All right, so don't forget the sunscreen, but when you get out there, you can play Jenga. Are you a Jenga fan?
1: Yeah, I play Jenga.
2: Okay. They have life-size Jenga.
1: Yeah, the big Jenga. Yeah.
2: All right, croquet, are you?
1: Croquet, no.
2: No?
1: Nah.
2: Pickleball?
1: It's too much activity for me. It's too much running. It's like you're running back and forth. It's like a miniature tennis court.
2: Sack races. Would you sack race with your family?
1: In the bed. Oh, not with my family,
2: you're
1: though.
2: You're a fool!
1: Well, just the sack races.
2: Different kind of sack,
1: bro. That's a different bed.
2: Kickball. You used to play kickball?
1: I used to play kickball a lot.
2: Water balloon toss.
1: That would be fun.
2: Right? Horseshoes. Play horseshoes.
1: Sure, why not?
2: The three-legged race.
1: That could go many ways.
2: Stop it! This is a single man that I'm sitting next to, guys, as you can tell. Any little thing gets him excited, apparently. Cool. Here's another one. Eric V, would you play cornhole with your family?
1: I don't like the name of this game.
2: And finally, family activities that let you soak in the sun with your beautiful family. Tug of war.
1: Tug of war was fun back in the day.
2: Get out there.
1: But that cornhole, I don't like that name. That's not a good prison game name at all.
2: It's prison. This is not prison.
3: 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Stax 92.1.

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1: Pump it up.
0: Stacks 92.1.
2: This speech is my recital.